0: Yo, Jason from LA, congratulations. He just won tickets to see Ice Cube and Mike Epps in Long Beach. Tickets are on sale right now. Ticketmaster.com for that, by the way. Lock in. It is the Cruise Show coming up. Yo, listen, coming up. I'm telling you, we got so much on the way. You want to stay right here. The Cruise Show question of the day. So if a restaurant closes at 10 p.m. and you walk in at 9:50, they close at 10, you walk in at 9:50, should you be allowed to be seated and be fed whatever food you want?
1: Yes.
0: 866-246-8923 to get on right now.
2: So, I mean, I'm with her. I think it should remain open because for the customer, there's a time that's closed.
0: Okay.
2: So then they should have a time for the employee say, at this time, this the store is closed for you at this time.
1: That's true. Yeah. Like if I look on Yelp, it says open till 10 p.m. It doesn't say, oh, open till 9:45 because that's when the kitchen closes.
2: They need to plan accordingly. If it takes them an hour to clean up and everything, then therefore they need to close the restaurant an hour early.
3: They are planning accordingly, but then someone ruins it like Jackie.
2: No. If they close at 10,
1: then
2: therefore it's like we have an hour and a half, break everything down and clean up, so technically we leave at 11:30.
1: Thank you.
0: Thank you for the call. Appreciate it, okay?
4: I worked at Wendy. You can look at glass half full. And
0: that's
4: some
0: right.
4: people want to get off work early, but some people want that overtime work.
0: True.
4: So you don't know who you're doing a favor to. I need my overtime. So, yeah, I'm trying to stay overtime.
0: That's right. If you stay, they got to stay. That means the company or the restaurant has to give their workers that overtime because they're staying longer, right?
5: Yeah.
1: Exactly.
5: But, you know, let me make a point, too. You know, when you go to a bar and let's say the bar closes at 10,
0: all right,
5: they would normally have a last call at like 9:45.
1: Well, they have a last call because people get drunk and because they can't
5: But I'm saying a restaurant would also have a last call. All restaurants have last calls, too.
0: Do they? Do restaurants have last calls?
1: Yeah, that's when the kitchen is closing.
0: Yeah, all right. So listen, you can drop a talk back on the free iHeartRadio app. You can call us here, 866-246-8923. If a restaurant closes at 10 p.m., you walk in at 9:50. Should you be allowed to be seated and eat whatever you want? You let us know. Nico Bliss, more music now, Nico.
5: Tyga Park and new Drake right now, though, Nicki Minaj.
0: Yo. Wayne, I never...

0: time. One smack this time. Left cheek two pumps. Right cheek two pumps.
1: Hands on your knees. I need some wands, man.
2: Why are you stopping?
1: Oh, hey. We got to talk, bro. Listen to the album, bro. Yo, Real 92.3 LA is new home for hip-hop. It is a crew show coming up in 15 minutes. Your chance to party in Vegas with Big X the Plug or Rick Ross. It's totally up to you.
2: Ooh.
1: We take care of the hotel. So, yo, all right, the crew show question of the day. If a restaurant closes at 10 p.m., you walk in at 9:50. Should you be allowed to be seated and fed whatever you want? What do you think?
3: Yes, I do. If you come in at 9:45... and you know we close at 10.
1: Okay.
3: Are you willing to walk out that door at 10 knowing that we close at 10?
1: Oh, so I got to leave at 10.
4: That's a good point.
1: Wow. You going to kick me out of your establishment?
2: You going to bring out my food in those 15 minutes, though?
3: Okay, if you order chicken, we fry chicken. It takes 14 minutes to fry chicken. You got to take your food to go. We close at 10.
1: If you close at 10 and you walking me out, I'm taking your silverware.
3: You're taking your food to go. You guys come on down to Day-Day's Barbecue and Waffle House, and I got some food for y'all.
1: Okay,
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1: Can we show up at 9:45?
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0: 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When a Vegas trip, we take care of the hotel también to see either Big X the Plug or Rick Ross. It'll be totally up to you, okay?
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0: Let us know what songs you're feeling, or if you're not feeling it, we want to hear from you as well. And your message could be on the radio, on the Crew Show. So, yeah, Drizzy dropped 3 albums. Iceman last night. Mm. First, Iceman, right? People were going crazy. And then out of nowhere, boom, 2 more albums. Now, people are saying that this is his exit out of UMG, the label that he's on. And I think that's about right. I think he's done. I think, you know, it's a move that that people do. Usually it's an album and then maybe an EP.
3: Right,
0: and then they're out of their deal, right? This guy just fast forward, dropped all 3 so he can go, so he can be free.
3: He's like, peace out, yo. I'm done.
0: Yeah, no, he's trying to be free from UMG. And, you know, he's currently in a legal battle with them as well. So maybe that's what he wants out.
3: Yeah, 1,000%. I mean, that's literally the only reason why, I would assume.
0: Yeah. He also, Drake, crashed all streaming services last night as well, which,
3: what?
0: I mean, rightfully so, dog. 3 albums, people were going crazy, dog.
3: Yeah, it is hard to find, I will say, on, like, certain streaming platforms, like, the other 2 albums. Like, you just see Iceman, and then you have to, like, dig a little bit to find
0: Maid
3: of Honor and Habibti.
0: Okay, all right, good to know. Yo, Nico Blitz is back in the mix right now. Nico, what do you got for him?
4: Yes, sir. We got Soak City on the way and some of that new Drake right now, though. C Breezy, Usher, and Bryson. It depends. It's Real 92.3. Yeah.

friend. Know what I'm saying? Outside is back to what it was, you know what I'm saying? Atlanta, tell you about my run, you know what I'm saying? Ask Pluto.

0: Hey, I got a Vegas trip, a one-night hotel Ooh. Only to see Big X the Plug or Rick Ross. 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Yeah. 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

0: shape like a number eight. 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Staring through the grapevine, I'm hearing GIA certified.
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Back, I'm taking care of the whole village. 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
1: Yo, Real 92.3, I choose Cruz, man. I want to get that Vegas trip, sir.
0: You got it, my guy. You call a 10. You in there, bro.
1: Oh, hell yeah. Choose Cruz. Jackie Ramirez, right. Jeff G, the sports dude. Nico.
2: Let's go. Thank you, bro. All right, bro, so now you get a choice. Are you going to go see Big X the Plug, or are you going to party in Vegas with Big X the Plug, or Rick Ross?
0: What's up?
1: Oh, bro, I'm a big Big X the Plug. I'm a big Rick Ross fan. I love the beard. I'm a big fan of the beard.
0: That's right.
1: Choose Jackie. What do you think? What do you think?
2: I'll let Jackie. I don't know.
0: It's up to Jackie.
2: Oh my gosh. Oh my gosh. I think you'll have a really great time at Big X the Plug, bro.
1: Oh, Big X the Plug.
0: Okay, right. You got
2: Let's get it.
3: Let's
2: All right,
3: go.
2: And you also get a hotel night stay, so we got the room covered for the night, bro. Congratulations.
1: Yeah, Real 92.3, man. Thank you. I choose Cruz, Jackie Ramirez, Jeff G, the sports dude, Nico Blitz.
0: All day. Yo, my
3: hey,
0: guy,
3: man, that's
0: Mario.
3: Love, man. Yeah, I appreciate you, dog.
0: Mario deserves it. Nico Blitz, what do you got coming up with something?
3: Yo, we got some K-Daw on the way, some new Drake and Cole. That's
0: okay,
3: actually
0: now.
3: A pretty cool combination.
0: Yo,
3: right now, though, Kid Cudi, it's Real 92.3. Let's
0: too
3: go.
0: Too soon, bro.

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0: Yo, hey, Real 92.3 LA's new home for hip-hop. Yes. It is Friday. Welcome to the weekend. The crew, Sharky, estamos 2 to 7. You know what it is. Nico, what do you got coming up? What's
1: yo,
0: up?
1: Yo, LA, we're keeping the Friday vibes going night. We got some throwbacks for your radios, some slaps, you know what I mean? So you better stay tapped into the
0: crew show. That's what it is, man. Yo, hey, Young Miami is on the crew show next. She's back, Young Miami. Of course, she's got new music. There's a lot going on. Nico Blitz has a special intro for her as well. Don't miss that. Stay right here. Real 92.3. It's the crew show. 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

0: Nah, yo, hey, Real 92.3 LA is new off of hip-hop. Young Miami's back, man. Life is happening. Life is good. You making music. Mm-hmm. A lot going on, man. Yes. Here we are. We're traveling. We're working. Nonstop working.
1: Amen. Like. Amen to that. Yes.
0: That's right. Yes. What's your day like?
1: Waking up.
0: Okay.
1: Starting at 6 a.m. It's just working. You know, I'm on my promo run right now. Mm-hmm. Getting to the bag.
2: So when you're not on your promo run, are you still waking up early or are you sleeping in?
1: No, I wake up early. I got to take my kids to school. So my body naturally wake up early. Like, I probably can't sleep past, like, 11, the latest.
2: Okay.
0: Mm, what's that drop-off line like? It's hell, isn't it?
1: It is.
0: Yo.
1: I be like, yo, go, go.
0: Dog. And then people get out. They don't care. They double park. You're running late.
1: No, I can see why. Because my son is, I be holding up the line. He be sleeping in the back seat. He got to put on his shoes. It take him a minute to put on his shoes. I'm like, yo, get out, get out. Like,
0: why you were honking at you.
1: Yeah, like, why you take so long to do everything? He got to put on his socks. He be like, mommy, put it to the side. I got to tie my shoe. Oh, my God, I forgot my phone. I be like, yo, bro, it's too early in the morning for this.
2: He's making you look crazy.
1: Right. Yeah, so I be holding up the line.
0: That's you who holds up the line.
2: Yes.
0: Move.
3: Did you get like any inspo from damn, what's that record? Is it Have You Ever Loved Someone?
0: Candy Rain, So For Real?
3: Was it Candy Rain? Did you get any inspo off of that?
1: Off of this one?
3: Yeah, yeah.
1: No.
3: Spend that? No? Okay, okay.
1: No, did you hear that in there?
3: A little bit. There's just like little cadences in it. Oh. I was like, oh, this is cool.
1: Yeah, no. But that's one of my songs, though. Yeah.
0: That's a classic. That's 90s R&B right there.
1: I might love. Do you ever dream of?
0: That's crazy. And tea time is crazy.
1: You know it's tea when you see them two fingers touching.
0: Yeah,
1: I mean, I've been in my bag. I've been making a lot of music, a lot of fun music, a lot of music to make people feel good, a lot of music to make people dance.
0: Sure, yeah.
1: And I just feel like with spinning, I just see a lot of people just having fun.
2: Yeah.
1: And I think that's what we need in the world right now is to have
0: fun. We need some fun.
1: Like,
0: man.
1: The world, it's been a lot of dark energy. So for me to be able to put out a record and see people have fun and tapping into the challenge and just enjoying themselves, they make me happy.
0: Nah, for real, man. So this summer, I'm sure, there's more music.
1: Oh, yeah.
0: I
1: got an album coming this summer.
0: Okay.
1: Yeah, the album is coming this summer.
2: And you have the title already?
1: Mm-hmm. But I ain't saying anything.
0: No. Hang on to it.
1: I'm gonna hang on to it.
0: It's sacred. It's sacred, right? But the album is this. How many songs do you plan on putting on the album?
1: I got a good little pet ready for y'all.
2: You seem so excited, but you're.
0: No, I know. I know. It's tough to keep in, right? Too, but we're not. I mean, of course, we would love the pride, but like, no, like that's your art, right? And that's your music.
1: Mm-hmm.
0: It's dropping this summer.
1: This summer.
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0: Terrell 92.3, LA's new home for hip hop. The Bootleg Kev Show holding it down. We have got the homie Baby Joel in the building. Say hello to the people, Baby Joel.
1: Hello to the people, Baby Joel. What's good?
0: Yes, filling in for James Andre Jefferson Jr., Orange County's finest, is in here. All right, coming up, Chris Brown. He got a new record called Obvious. We're going to get to that. Shout out to BAD in the mix. Let's kick things off with this new Kanye and Andre Troutman, though. One of my favorites off that Bully album, All the Love. It's Real 92.3.

Drill 92.3, LA's new home for hip hop. Hey, you just heard that Chris Brown. I like that record a lot, by the way, obvious, but he is getting a lot of hell for this new album. People are saying it ain't good, but he is replying to the haters. Ahead of this tour with Usher, we're going to tell you what he

0: 92.3 LA's new one for hip hop. It's the Bootleg Cap Show holding it down. We have got Baby Joel in here hanging with us. And Baby Joel, I don't know, have you got the opportunity to listen to Chris Brown's new album?
1: I haven't heard the album, but I've heard his response, and it's scathing.
0: Yes, a lot of people are saying the album is not very good. I've listened to it. It is long, which a lot of times Chris Brown albums can be a little too long. I'll say it's one of my least favorite Chris Brown albums, but I do like a lot of the singles from the project. Pitchfork, which is an online music website, gave it a 1.9 out of 10 and called it a piece of S. Chris Brown has responded to the hate for the new album. This is what he said.
2: Team Breezy, I know people want me to get on here and say some shit, but f*** that. We kicking their ass, goddammit. We ain't letting up. I'ma keep my foot on their neck, and we ain't stopping. You hear me? We doing this motherfucker tour. More shit to come. I'm not gonna tell you what's more to come, but it's coming at the end of the day. I don't give a f*** what these niggas is talking about. I know exactly who my fans is, and I know exactly who hearing this album. If you're not my fan, I don't want you to listen to my shit. Go listen to motherfucking Zara Larsson or somebody.
0: So I say this, man. He's right. The tour's coming. I don't think anything matters with this album until we see him live on stage. Him and Usher are about to kill it all summer long in football stadium. So who cares what people think about the album? All right? So shout out to Chris Breezy. Looking forward to that tour with Usher. We do got the Daily Hate coming up next. Y'all keep it locked.
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0: 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Hey, the Daily Hate's minutes away. If you got something you want to hate on your Friday, leave us a voicemail, 877-817-2888. Orange County's finest, the Filipino Bambino. Baby Joel, what are you hating on?
1: Man, I am hating on females that settle when they marry.
0: Oh, wow. That's all of them. That's my wife. Anyway, look, man. Look, if you got something you want to hate on, get at us. Let's get into some sexy red kids.

0: say this. I'm hating on the motherfucking bills. I'm sick of them. I'm sick of paying them. I'm sick of getting them in the mail. I'm sick of having to go to work to pay them. I just want to be able to live life, eat food, walk around butt naked like we was meant to do. That's all.
1: Oh, yeah, we hating on bills, man. I would love to just exist naked and not worry about anything. That'd be nice.
2: Yes, birthday suit.
1: Yeah, the birthday suit, baby. Hey, look, 877-817-2888. Let's do some Wale and Leon Thomas watching us. BAD's in the mix.

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Like Kev Show, man. I want to give a big congrats to the homie, the baby, who has his first number one on Billboard's rap chart since 2020 with Pop That. Congratulations. They tried to cancel him. Did not work. Shout out to the baby, all right? Coming up, we got the No Cap News on the way. Keep it locked. Yeah.

0: It's the Bootleg Kev Show. The No Cap News is coming up. And sometimes when you're on a road trip, it is very annoying to have to stop and use the restroom at truck stops. Well, China is trying to introduce something that will alleviate you and that simultaneously. More on that up next. It's the Bootleg Kev Show.
1: Yeah. Hey.

0: Hey, we're gonna tell you what's going on in these streets, man. And you know why? Giving it to you straight, no filter.
1: Let's go. Let's go.
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4: Thrill 92.3, LA's new home for hip hop. All right, man, a company in China has patented an automated toilet that will be in your car where you won't have to stop to use the restroom. You could just do it in your vehicle. Baby Joel, if given the option to go number two in a car, would you do so?
5: Absolutely, especially if it had like a bidet built in.
4: My thing is, where does the waste go?
5: Well, like, if you have that, if it's made in China, iPhones are made in China, so I am trusting the technology that it's already built in for a compartment.
4: What if they were able to take your Dookie and turn it into fuel somehow?
5: I'm sure they could.
4: That'd be nice. Yeah, I would, honestly,
5: I would.
4: I'm going to say, on the record, I probably wouldn't want to drop a deuce in the car, but there's been a few times where I've thought to myself, I wish I could.
5: You can't just pop one out there in the public because you might get caught on camera.
4: I have peed in a Gatorade bottle before on a road trip. So that has happened.
5: That's normal.
4: Yeah, that's fine. Anyway, yo, stay by your radio. Coming up next, I want to know, what do you think is the appropriate time as a grown-ass man, grown-ass woman, to wake up every day?
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0: he can't wait. 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
1: Is you gon' make it rain for these thunder thighs?
0: Yeah, I'm a 10 and a freak. 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

0: It's the Bootleg Kev Show. I want to talk about my son. His name is Aiden. He is 20 years old and does not seem to be capable of waking up before 10 a.m. as a man.
1: Don't say that about your son.
0: I
1: love the kid.
0: Okay, he can't wake up before 10 a.m. because he's up too late playing video games. I'm trying to explain to him, like, hey, dude, you're 20. It's time you learn how to get up at 7 in the morning. It's a time to grow up and stop playing video games till 3 a.m. and waking up at 10:45 when the whole day passes you by.
1: Just curious, you're just now starting to set these limits, or have you given him an ultimatum?
0: No, it's just a grown-ass kid who's 20. I'm like, dude, you got to get up. Figure something out. Go get a job. All his classes in college are later on. I'm like, dude, I'm just curious. What do you think is the appropriate time as an adult? The absolute latest you should be waking up.
1: 7 a.m.
0: That's the latest.
1: I mean, you got to get your sleep done, but then you got to take advantage of the sun.
0: I think 8:30 is about right. Anyway, look, stay by your radio. We're taking your calls, man. What is the absolute latest somebody can wake up as an adult before it's like, yeah, what are we doing here? Are you a lazy bastard or not? We're taking your calls.

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0: right, we're talking about it, man. I'm trying to get my son to wake up earlier. He's 20 years old, still lives at home, goes to college part-time, can't seem to wake up before 10 a.m. I feel like 10 a.m. is way too late for an adult to be waking up, but maybe I'm tripping.
1: I know your son. He also does jiu-jitsu.
0: What is that? That has nothing to do with anything.
1: It can be taxing on the body.
0: 877-817-2888. What do you think is the latest an adult should be waking up? What's going on?
2: 10 a.m.
1: 10 a.m.?
2: Starting at 10. Yeah, 10 is too late. Unless you're a stand-up comedian and you work at, like, night, or you're working graveyard and you're, like, up still, like, you gotta be up at 8 a.m.
0: Yeah, I kind of feel like 8 a.m., like, again, unless you're working all night long, late shift, 8 a.m. should be the bare minimum earliest you should be getting up, right? 877-817-2888, what do you think?
3: Well, I'm actually Latina, so anytime the sun goes up, it's already too late. Especially on the weekend, if you are still sleeping past 7, 8 a.m., it's cleaning day. So it's like 8 o'clock in the morning, 9 o'clock in the morning. Most Latina moms are cleaning. It's like in the morning ritual. So in my house, at least, that's how I was when I grew up.
0: They say the early bird gets the worm for a reason. All right? Look, man, get your ass up if you're lazy as hell playing down Fortnite all night or whatever the hell you be playing. This is a message for my son if he's listening. 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

0: It's the Bootleg Kev Show holding it down, man. Congrats to Jamie Foxx. News just broke. He is expecting a baby with his girlfriend.
1: Steaming Willie Beeman?
0: Steaming Willie Beeman.
1: Doing it again?
0: What? Doing it again!
1: Damn!
0: Salute to Jamie, all right? Congrats. Coming up next hour, the People's Mix Plus.

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1: 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Pet out.

Hey, it's the Bootleg Kev Show, holding it down. Coming up, we got to talk with my guys. They just dropped a new album, Shoreline Mafia, OGZ, and Phoenix Flexin'. They're hanging out with us up next.

friend. Know what I'm saying? Outside is back to what it was, you know what I'm saying? Atlanta, tell you about my run, you know what I'm saying? Ask Pluto

0: All right, man, the Bootleg Kev Show, we are here. These guys just put on one of the more historical Southern California rap concerts of all time last week, the Toyota Center in Ontario, California. They just dropped their new project, Nine Songs Deep, spent the block real quick after a historical 2025. Mm-hmm. Shoreline Mafia is back.
1: We back in business, and business is booming.
0: Man, first of all, I want to thank you guys because I'm sure your fans are very appreciative of like the fact that y'all, because you guys reunited last year, had a moment, did Coachella. It was this huge deal, went on a crazy tour, and then spent the block again.
1: Yeah, we haven't stopped, man. Business is booming. You can't stop when business is booming.
0: Yeah. I feel like there are markets you guys are in arena acting.
1: Mm-hmm. For sure.
0: Do you guys feel like when you guys do the next tour, it's going to be more arenas? Like,
1: yeah, for sure.
2: I hope so.
1: For
2: sure. Yeah.
0: Yo, this record, no features.
1: No features.
0: Yeah.
1: We damn near didn't do no features.
0: The last album. Yeah. Is that on purpose or is it just that's how it ends up? Like,
1: that's just how it ends up. Like, we don't need them.
2: Even on my solo project, no features.
0: Solo Dolo. Are you at the point in your career where you still will take a bag for a feature? Like if somebody off the street's like, man, I need Shoreline Mafia.
1: I never really do anything for money like that.
0: No,
1: like, I don't. I gotta really like fuck with the artist,
0: right?
2: Say, if it's a dope artist,
0: what if they're horrible?
2: I won't do it. They gotta be cool.
0: Business is booming. Are you guys doing another tour this year? Or are you guys gonna do spot dates?
1: We're doing a lot of spot dates.
0: Yeah.
1: Oh, we going on tour with Suicide Boys.
0: Dude, we doing some aggressive whites.
1: Yeah, we doing. We doing.
2: Shout out Scrim and Ruby.
0: Assuming that was Rory's idea.
2: Scrim and Ruby.
1: We like, doing
2: my pops is the Suicide
1: the
2: Boys.
1: West Coast dates with Suicide Boys.
0: Have you guys met them, bros?
1: Yeah, we've cool. Toured with them before.
0: Yeah, they're cool. Yeah,
1: we toured with them 2019 or something.
0: Jesus. Yeah, that was
1: so we just running it back.
0: The Bootleg Kev Show wrapping up with Shoreline Mafia.
1: Shoreline Mafia.
0: New album.
1: Business is booming.
0: Business is booming is out now. Nine new tracks. Well, eight because Rockin's on there. But yeah, man, appreciate y'all pulling up. It's new to somebody.
1: Feel me?
0: It's nobody that lives anywhere west of Texas.
2: Shout out everything we got going on, man. Bang Bros, wrap it up.
0: Boom.
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0: 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We in the People's Mix right now. One more time, I want to give a shout out to Shoreline Mafia for joining the show. Hit us up, 877-817-2888. Get at us with your shout outs, your requests, all of that, man. Happy Friday. Baby Joel's in here, filling in for James Andre Jefferson Jr. Baby Joel, do you have any weekend plans besides being,
1: Wow, that's very encouraging, and I love the confidence that you have in my ability to do something, but I am going to start going to the gym.
0: So you're
1: going to
0: start working out this weekend?
1: Yeah. Nice. Oh, yeah. I got my sleep intact, you know what I mean? Like, it's good.
0: So you're not using the sleep apnea machine anymore. For people who don't know, baby dude, he can fall asleep anywhere, but you do sleep at night with a Bane mask.
1: Not yet. I have to get it readjusted.
0: Do you sound like a buzzsaw when you snore?
1: Oh, my gosh. Yes, I do.
0: Yes, you do. God bless your mom for dealing with that. You know what I mean?
1: Yeah, God bless her. You know what I mean? But, no, this weekend, I'm definitely going to be starting my gym workouts.
0: The gym regimen. The baby dude will be in the gym. Hey, let's get into some brand new music right now. Snoop Dogg. This one's called Step. It's on the Bootleg Kev Show.
2: 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This is Snoop.

All right, man, we in the People's Mix rolling, baby. The Bootleg Kev Show's here. Listen, I just saw this stat that got released about how much money you would need to make in 2026 to result in minimum wage in 1970. And let's just say we're all cooked, ladies and gentlemen. I'm going to break that down up next. First things first, it's Friday, and we got to break some new music. Salute the homie Fetty Wap. This is that White Roses on the Bootleg Kev Show.

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0: 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Crazy statistic, man. You would have to make $66 an hour in order to equal what minimum wage would be in 1970.
1: That's crazy.
0: Insane, man. That's how crazy this inflation and the wealth gap has gotten in America, man. So if you ain't making $66 an hour, you're pretty much living below what minimum wage would have been in 1970. Anyway, stay by your radio. We got the No Cap News coming up. They call me.

0: it down. The No Cap News Report is on the way. That's when we talk about craziness. It could be a Florida man story. It could be some crackhead stories. But today, we talk about something called Shrekking. More on that up next. Our producer, Sam I Am, is definitely being Shreked by a Haitian right now. Keep it locked for that. It's the Bootleg Kev Show.
1: Yeah.

0: tell you what's going on in these streets, man. And you know why. Giving it to you straight, no filter. Let's go.
1: The No Cap News with James Jefferson Jr. inside the Bootleg Kev Show. Talk to him,
2: 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It's the Bootleg Kev Show. Time for the No Cap News right now. Okay, so apparently there is a new trend going around called Shrekking. Now, this is not a sexual position, but what it is when somebody decides to be with someone romantically, date them, be in a committed situation with someone who they do not find physically attractive. So, I guess Shrek, I feel like Shrekking's been around forever.
3: Exactly. I actually have a theory on this. It's control. Manipulation. So the person with the least amount of interest is the one that's winning as far as the power balance.
2: Now, my thing is this, though. If you're with someone who you don't find to be attractive, you have to be with them for another reason. And usually that's for financial reasons.
3: It's called getting married.
2: Yes. So my Settling. Thing is, okay, let me ask you this, Joel. If somebody is more attracted to somebody else, obviously, your opinion, that gives them the power dynamic, right? The
3: yes.
2: advantage. But what if that person has more money and the person who's more attractive is financially dependent on the ugly person in the relationship? Does it even out the power structure or not?
3: Well, you know what? A lot of money does make an ugly man very handsome, but money is generally the equalizer because if you look at it from a female standpoint, man, that's security. That goes back evolution.
2: I'll tell you what, man. Shout out to all the guys out there getting it, man, with them old ladies. You know, we need more sugar mamas.
3: I'm mad at that.
2: Yeah. Hey, fellas, man, get them sugar mamas cracking. All right, let's change the narrative out here. City boys are up. Stay by your radio. Coming up, we got the Daily Hate on the way.
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your Friday. Hey, the Daily Hate is on the way. Hit us up if you got something you want to hate on. 877-817-2888. Pick up that phone. Tell us what's got you pissed off, annoyed, all of that. Your Daily Hate, minutes away. 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

0: there are these birds that start chirping very early in the morning. It has to be 3 or 4, and they loud, and then it happens all morning. So they wake me up at like 3, and then I'm up. You know, I have to be at work by 9, and for that entire time, there's just birds going off, and you know, they're probably like, I'm trying to, hey ladies, or like, give me food, and I'm just like, shut up, I'm trying to sleep. And I've been sleep deprived for the spring. This happens every spring, and it kills me.
1: Well, appreciate you getting your hate on. Hey, if you got something you want to hate on, you could do so. 877-817-2888. Pick up that phone for that daily hate. Leave us a voicemail before we get out of here. The baby cannot be canceled, I'm telling you. We're going to tell you what I mean up next.

0: 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Before we get out of here, I want to give a shout out to the baby who's got the number one song on the Billboard rap chart. This is the first time that has happened since 2020. He's doing so with the song Pop That Thing. Salute to the baby, man. All right, look, we're getting out of here. Back at it Monday, y'all. Enjoy your weekend. It's the Bootleg Kev Show. 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

weight. 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

0: Real 92.3, LA's new home for hip hop, the Bootleg Kev Show holding it down. We have got the homie Baby Joel in the building. Say hello to the people, Baby Joel.
1: Hello to the people, Baby Joel. What's good?
0: Yes, filling in for James Andre Jefferson Jr., Orange County's finest, is in here. All right, coming up, Chris Brown. He got a new record called Obvious. We're going to get to that. Shout out to BAD in the mix. Let's kick things off with this new Kanye and Andre Troutman, though. One of my favorites off that Bully album, All the Love. It's Real 92.3.

Drill 92.3, LA's new home for hip hop. Hey, you just heard that Chris Brown. I like that record a lot, by the way, obvious, but he is getting a lot of hell for this new album. People are saying it ain't good, but he is replying to the haters ahead of this tour with Usher. We're going to tell you what.

0: freaky, freaky like no one has ever made you feel. It's Real 92.3, LA's new one for hip hop. It's the Bootleg Cab Show holding it down. We have got Baby Joel in here hanging with us. And Baby Joel, I don't know, have you got the opportunity to listen to Chris Brown's new album?
1: I haven't heard the album, but I've heard his response, and it's scathing.
0: Yes, a lot of people are saying the album is not very good. I've listened to it. It is long, which a lot of times Chris Brown albums can be a little too long. I'll say it's one of my least favorite Chris Brown albums, but I do like a lot of the singles from the project. Pitchfork, which is an online music website, gave it a 1.9 out of 10 and called it a piece of S. Chris Brown has responded to the hate for the new album. This is what he said.
2: Team Breezy, I know people want me to get on here and say some shit, but f*** that. We kicking their ass, goddammit. We ain't letting up. I'm going to keep my foot on their neck, and we ain't stopping. You hear me? We doing this motherfucker tour. More shit to come. I'm not going to tell you what's more to come, but it's coming at the end of the day. I don't give a f*** what these niggas is talking about. I know exactly who my fans is, and I know exactly who hearing this album. If you're not my fan, I don't want you to listen to my shit. Go listen to motherfucking Zara Larsson or somebody.
0: So I say this, man. He's right. The tour's coming. I don't think anything matters with this album until we see him live on stage. Him and Usher are about to kill it all summer long in football stadium. So who cares what people think about the album? All right? So shout out to Chris Breezy. Looking forward to that tour with Usher. We do got the Daily Hate coming up next. Y'all keep it locked.
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11: This is Jana Kramer from Wind Down with Jana Kramer. 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

0: 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Hey, the Daily Hate's minutes away. If you got something you want to hate on your Friday, leave us a voicemail. 877-817-2888. Orange County's finest, the Filipino Bambino. Baby Joel, what are you hating on?
1: Man, I am hating on females that settle when they marry.

0: meant to do. That's all.
1: Oh, yeah. We hating on bills, man. I would love to just exist naked and not worry about anything. That'd be nice.
2: Yes, birthday suit.
1: Yeah, the birthday suit, baby. Hey, look, 877-817-2888. Let's do some Wale and Leon Thomas watching us. BAD's in the...

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0: Kev Show, man. Want to give a big congrats to the homie, the baby, who has his first number one on Billboard's rap chart since 2020 with Pop That.
1: Congratulations.
0: They tried to cancel him. Did not work. Shout out to the baby, all right? Coming up, we got the No Cap News on the way. Keep it locked.

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1: Yeah. 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

YouTube. There's the original Big Boy TV channel for all your Fortland celebrity interviews. Then there's the Big Boy's Neighborhood channel for exclusive interviews. We're talking about moments in short form, also artist performances, and even flashbacks from the Big Boy vault. Okay. And then there's the Big Boy Uncut channel, where we have even more raw conversations after the show. So listen up, subscribe to them all so you don't miss a moment of Big Boy.

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0: Hello.
1: Yo, Nick.
0: Hey.
1: Big boy, what's going down?
0: Chilling, chilling.
1: Speaking to you on some real stuff, the shop hasn't been very profitable for me.
0: Uh-huh.
1: When I came down last week and I gave you those clippers,
0: uh-huh.
1: The clippers have a reverse charge that's in them.
0: Okay.
1: What's going to happen around probably 30 minutes after you plug those clippers in, it's going to short out the electric socket that it's in. I need you to help me set the shop on fire for this insurance thing that I'm trying to do.
0: I can't do that. Like, we'll lose lives up in that.
1: No, because it's not going to be that kind of fire.
0: Can you give us just like a couple of years?
1: It's been a couple years already, Nick. All I'm asking you is to plug in and burn the shop down.
0: I mean, I can't even phantom.
1: Phantom?
0: Maybe you should sleep on it.
1: Oh, do you think I just made this up this morning?
0: But in the end, it's really not helping. That's just a Band-Aid over the solution.
1: Band-Aid over the solution. Do this. Don't be at the shop on Tuesday.
0: Are you serious?
1: Because I'm burning that down. If you don't do it, somebody else will.
0: No, I can't do it. And I'm sure the lady next door, she'll definitely call anyway.
1: But by that time, we're going to be burnt out and have water damage.
0: Oh, no. But, I mean,
1: we didn't have this conversation.
0: Yeah, but whatever you decide.
1: Yeah, blah, blah, blah, blah, blah, blah, blah, blah, blah, blah. Blah, blah, blah, blah, blah, blah, blah. Blah, blah. Blah, blah, blah, blah, blah. Do this. Repeat after me. Big, I swear I'll take this to the grave.
0: Big, I swear I would take this to the grave.
1: Big, I think you're a piece of for phone tapping me.
0: Oh, man, Big. Man, I'm about to mess this dude's beer up.
1: I'm glad you wasn't on some hole like, yeah, let's get it. I was ready to burn it up myself. Everybody say hello to Nick.
2: Phone taps on the tens. Every hour, every day. Right here at Big Boy's Neighborhood.

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0: Make sure you come listen, laugh, and win the biggest tickets to the biggest experiences right here. Big boy neighborhood.

0: is up in here, man. The roast of Kevin Hart went down, man.
1: Yes, sir. We got to talk about the roast of Kevin Hart, dude. There was so many celebrities in the building. Yes. But one surprise guest that I would have never thought I was going to see was Cat Williams.
2: Hello, Kevin.
3: Hello, Cat.
2: I'm surprised they invited me. That's how little star power you have. They had to start inviting your enemies. I said, I hate him. They said, come anyway.
1: Oh, I love that.
0: When
1: dude,
0: they announced
1: so
0: Cat Williams, yeah. I couldn't believe it, bro.
1: Yeah, and then he didn't, like, held back. He was taking shots, and one that he had a hit was the one where he was doing the P. Diddy party.
2: Kevin was at a bunch of Diddy parties, but in his defense, it was only because Diddy thought he was 10. Kevin even hosted a record release party for P. Diddy. There was a record number of releases on the bed, in the pool, on the floor, everywhere but the
1: Wow, dude, when he said that.
0: Hey, man,
1: that.
0: Cat Williams showed up as Cat Williams,
1: yes,
0: bro.
1: Yes, he did. I love
0: yeah, in
1: that.
0: In a major way.
1: It was such a great surprise, guys, and I thought it was so funny. When he said that, I quickly thought of, I remember that album release party. It was the last train to Paris that he did for P. Diddy.
4: Bed at night, no homo, no, just don't get close to the bed. Don't get close, but it's just like, yo, we want to thank you for hosting the thing, man. You, it's been a pleasure. You didn't have to do it, and you did it.
5: No, I definitely didn't have to do it. I definitely didn't have to. First and foremost, I'm not giving the bed. You know, shout out to him and what he did. I'm just going to, if we can, just let's just put the camera a little this way, just so we're not, I don't want my shot to even, like, I don't want it to come close to the bed at all.
0: That was a great piece of audio, Jesus.
1: Yo,
0: I forgot
1: man,
0: about that, bro.
1: That's so crazy. I just remembered. I was like, that's so true. He was at that party. But because Kevin Hart, you know, people don't understand, like, at this roast, he's going to talk last. He's the last one to talk. So he definitely had a response to all this.
6: Kev said that I went to Diddy parties. Kev been to Diddy parties. Kev always goes to Diddy parties. I ain't been to no f***ing Diddy parties. I went to one party, and this is the truth. I went to one f***ing party. I went to one f***ing party, okay? And all the reason why that little there is because he was there. Cat was at the same.
1: Wow.
6: I saw him. He saw me. He said, "Shh, you can tell the truth." We was at the same party. I ain't no snitch. But a lot of people was there. Shaq was there. Usher was there. Shannon Sharp was there. He was DJing. The Roots were there. Y'all didn't do nothing, but I saw y'all too.
1: Wow.
0: Hey, man, I thought that it was a great night, bro.
1: Yeah, beautiful night. I thought
0: it was
1: a
0: great night, man. And I thought that everyone did a beautiful job.
1: Yeah, Kevin Hart is tough skin, man.
0: Oh,
1: I love that about him.
0: That's different.
7: Say it again, Lou. Nothing was safe, bro.
0: Nah, man.
7: When The Rock Johnson came out and he did the whole dad picture.
1: Dude, that was great.
0: Oh, that was hilarious.
7: Both of their dads passed away, bro, and they were making fun of their dads.
0: Yeah, and he put up a side-by-side of The Rock's dad all, like, swollen and buff. And then he put up a picture of Kevin Hart's dad with his shirt off. And Kevin was like, why'd you put that picture? Why? And he was like, oh, I have another one. Then he put a Kevin Hart's dad mugshot.
8: Oh, my God.
0: It was brutal. It was brutal, man. Yeah. You continue to hang out with us in the neighborhood. Big Boys Neighborhood.
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10: Big Boy Neighborhood. Mariana, we were speaking on it, man. Victoria Monet.
11: Yes. So this is something that I didn't know about her, and she recently sat down with Angie Martinez.
10: Love Angie. I just saw Angie like last week.
11: Oh, nice. Yes.
10: Yeah, man.
11: And she talked about her experience with dating women.
12: The girls do me dirty. Dirty.
10: Me?
12: No, the girls.
13: Oh, the girl. Really?
12: Yeah.
13: This is not ever something I've ever explored, but I would always imagine that girls would be easier to manage.
12: Worse.
13: Really?
12: My experience has been a bit worse, yeah.
13: How so? Just bad picking.
12: Maybe.
13: Yeah.
12: Maybe it's that. But also, like, girls, they don't really approach me seriously. They approach me, like sensually. And I'm like, well, I would want it to be something more serious.
13: Mm-hmm.
12: And I haven't really gotten that approach from many women. They're just like, oh, she's beautiful, she's attractive, or, like, talking about my body and stuff, so.
13: Yeah, it's like a sexual
12: thing.
10: Mm. All right.
14: Say more, say more.
10: Listen to this dude, man. Oh, yeah. Victoria Monet.
11: I thought it was going to be for different reasons, you know, like, oh, we didn't get each other. But I feel like, because my roommate is LGBTQ, lesbian, you know, so she's dating a woman, and they moved in pretty fast. Like, and that's another thing that I learned is that, like, when that happens.
10: You didn't know that, Hastings?
14: I didn't know that, but I gotta be, I'm all for it.
11: I'm all for it. So,
14: please, videos, pictures.
11: She was telling me how, like, usually they move in pretty fast. Like, by the next time that I was their next date, they were already, like, hanging out consecutively, like, within 3 days and like going on, yeah, like that quick. And I was like,
10: found love,
11: right?
10: That's, yeah. That, you know what? That's probably what you need to do.
11: No, I don't know.
10: Because you're always talking about a guy, this, yes, that, and the other.
11: I wish I found women attractive in that way.
10: You know,
11: it's
10: a lot about
11: women.
10: This. When you started talking about your roommate, right, uh-huh, and being in her relationship. Jesus had, look at the look on his face
11: now. I know, damn.
10: I don't know why guys, when they hear that, I don't really see women saying, oh, you know, Andre and Donovan, and then women be like, oh my God.
11: Yeah, no, woo! I can never.
10: Man, he had this look.
11: Why is that a thing?
10: I do not know, baby girl.
1: Yes.
11: Well, you tell me, you're the one that's looking like that.
1: Yeah, I want to see them. I want to see them hang out and just, you know, experience and just witness it. Yes, this is beautiful.
11: Oh,
1: this is good news.
11: I wish. Sometimes I wish, but I'm like, I know that
1: this is a good thing for us.
11: I find women attractive that way.
10: Louis said put a webcam
1: on. Yes. Man, that is a good thing for us. Thank you, finally.
10: His whole conversation got Pornhub on it. Right, you know what I'm saying?
1: Yeah, dude. I got so excited. Oh,
11: damn.
10: Why are you excited
1: because
10: that her roommate...
1: Because this is, I'm close to it. There's going to be a hang one day that I'm going to get invited to, and I'm going to witness all this. Yes, I'm
11: okay,
1: excited.
11: Well, what about your girl? What if your girl was, you know, LGBTQ or, listen, you know...
1: This will be a drink of truth, too. I mean, this is, I'm all about
11: you
1: it.
11: You
1: want to
11: be here for it?
1: Yes, dude, I'm all about it. Sharing is caring.
11: Sharing
1: is caring. Yes.
11: Sharing is caring.
1: Sure. Welcome, welcome, welcome.
10: This guy right here. Welcome. That's a man thing, huh?
11: It is. Yes. Very
10: do continue
11: so
10: to hang out with us in the neighborhood. Big boys neighborhood.

0: Luigi is up in here, man. It's crazy how he fought over this story, being that he's one of the top members of the Beehive.
1: All right, Queen.
2: Damn right.
0: Man, he was ready to fight Mariana just tooth and nail. So it's yours,
2: all
0: Louis.
2: All the single fellas. Yes, all the single fellas. All the single fellas.
1: You can have it, Queen.
2: Yo, so yeah, remember last year in September when we heard about this car robbery about one of Beyonce's, like, I guess you could
0: was
2: say.
0: Was it a makeup artist or a choreographer?
2: Dancer and a choreographer or something like that. And in those suitcases, there was like this drive.
0: They broke it. Did they break into
3: his
0: car?
3: They stole her car, yeah.
2: They broke into the car, yeah. They stole two suitcases and they stole this like thumb drive that had some unreleased music. Then it had like some choreography plans for like the tour or whatnot, right?
0: It was something from Beyonce that when people say, man, you had one job, two jobs, whatever it is.
2: Yes.
0: It was like a fail.
2: So they ended up arresting the guy. And then recently, like about a week ago, they started trial on him. Yeah. And when they started trial on him, it was like, what's going to happen? He had already turned something down, a plea deal.
0: Exactly. Can you imagine being on a yard because you stole Beyonce's computer? What you in here for? I'm the one.
2: They wanted to give him 10 years, bro. Yeah,
4: the trial for Kelvin Evans, the man accused of stealing unreleased Beyonce music, is set to start today. Investigators say Evans stole two suitcases from a car at the Croft Street parking garage last July, which contained unreleased Beyonce tracks, set lists, and show plans.
0: That's crazy.
2: Yeah.
3: Set lists, show plans. Wow.
0: We caught him, but we still haven't caught who killed Tupac and Biggie.
2: Exactly, dog.
0: We got him, though.
3: <For real. laughs>
2: Yes. So he ended up accepting a 2-year sentence. So he's
0: like
2: do
0: probation
2: 2 years in jail, bro.
3: For damn.
2: 2 years in prison for stealing unreleased Beyonce music. Can you believe that? They were doing like 10, then they went down to 5. Ended up pleading for 2 years. So technically,
0: damn,
2: he got a great deal.
0: So it was probably for more of the burglary or the breaking into the car.
2: Yeah.
0: Which happens all the time.
1: Mm-hmm. Yeah.
0: That's them. Damn,
1: that
0: that's a stretch. I think it's who it is. You know, even the reporter here.
4: The trial for Kelvin Evans, the man accused of stealing unreleased Beyonce music.
0: He sound like he a Beyonce fan.
2: Yeah.
0: You know? Like, so he probably got the wrong judge, the wrong prosecutor.
3: Say,
0: like, oh my gosh, man.
3: Kid Rock music. That's it for life.
0: Yeah.
3: Touch my rock music.
0: Lock him up.
2: They're also saying that he was like, he used to, like, he has previous arrests of him stealing, breaking into other cars and stuff.
0: Okay.
2: Like
1: maybe.
2: That.
1: Okay. Okay.
2: So
1: maybe it is.
2: He was one of those guys.
0: Okay, so he got a little pass.
2: Yeah. He's got a little pass.
0: Yeah.
2: Yeah, 1,000%. He's probably one of those, goes around parking lots or
0: parking
2: structure to see who's a. You know, if you see it,
0: the window when you come on your window shattered. And you wish you knew who it was.
2: That's the worst, man. I don't know if you guys have ever experienced that, but when you ever got out of your car and you had like
0: the window shattered.
2: Broken and stole some stuff.
3: Oh,
2: man, I experienced that with my family one time. Like, I was so crushed just watching like my mom.
0: Man,
2: cry.
0: What if you gave him the 10
1: years?
0: Now I'm thinking about this, man.
1: I know, I'm
0: mad. Yeah, man. He broke into other people's cars. He just got caught breaking into the Beyonce car.
1: Yeah.
0: All right, you guys. I guess we're on a united front. Y'all continue to hang with us in the neighborhood. Big boy neighborhood.
5: Too sexy for my shirt. 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

of channels we now have on YouTube. 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We're talking about moments in short form, also artist performances, and even flashbacks from the Big Boy vault. Okay. And then there's the Big Boy Uncut channel, where we have even more raw conversations after the show. So listen up, subscribe to them all so you don't miss a moment of Big Boy.

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0: Y-H.
1: Y-H.
0: O-O-O.
1: That's your phone tap coming up next.
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1: Hi, how you doing, ma'am?
0: Fine, thank you.
1: My daughter, she's 13 years of age, and I was trying to buy her Instagram.
0: Instagram. Instagram's on the internet.
1: Yeah, okay, well, I want to buy her just the Instagram part.
0: Just download it? Yep.
1: She was like, all the kids have it, Dad.
0: And, yeah, they do.
1: And I was like, well, if all the kids smoke, would you smoke? And she was like, yeah.
0: Go to Google and say download.
1: All right, and how are you spelling this Google thing? G-O-O-G-O-O?
0: Yeah, or go to Yahoo.
1: And that's Yahoo, like the milk?
0: Y-H-Y-H-O-O-O.
1: Okay, so with the Instagram thing, she was telling me like Beyonce is on there. She was saying that J. Cole,
0: Beyonce,
1: Kendrick Lamar.
0: I mean, everybody. Good, bad, and ugly.
1: Oh, wow. Now, are you on there, ugly?
0: No, I don't have time.
1: Yeah, you know what? That's me also. You know, I work hard. I'm a single dad with a wife. And
0: right, well, you need to get computer savvy, Dad.
1: How much does that cost?
0: It's like Facebook. You don't sell Facebook in the store.
1: Okay, now, what exactly is Facebook? Facebook.
0: I'm not a computer, and I'm not really able to assist you anymore. Get another adult to help you.
1: And what about the Twister thing? Because I know that a lot of people are on...
0: What are you talking about?
1: It's something where everybody say, oh, you know,
0: yeah,
1: I'm on Twister.
0: That's another app, yep.
1: Okay, so with the Twister and the Instagram, do I get those together? Like, is it a Twistergram?
0: You get them separate. It's just an app,
1: and so from the application,
0: right,
1: I just I put my name in or I put my daughter's name in?
0: No.
1: Okay, I'm lost here. You said it was an application.
0: No. No, it's an app.
1: So you fill out the application and...
0: No, you don't fill out an application. It's called an app. It's a program.
1: Oh!
0: You don't fill anything out.
1: Okay, so I'm going to come down. I want you to get the commission.
0: Okay, you're not going to give me a sale, sir.
1: No, I do want to give you the sale, ma'am.
0: We don't sell Instagram.
1: I want to make sure you get the commission on it then.
0: Okay, well, thank you very much, sir. I appreciate it.
1: All right.
0: That's not necessary.
1: No, it is.
0: Okay, thank you, sir. Have a good day.
1: Okay, make sure that you twist me, okay?
0: Okay.
1: All right.
0: Be good. Bye-bye.
1: And
2: phone taps on the tins every hour, every day, right here at Big Boy's Neighborhood.
3: She make me feel so good, better than I would by myself or if I was with somebody else. You understand? She make the people say yeah, yeah.

0: Big Boy Big Neighborhood. Boy. All right, now, Luigi, you're talking about the Mount Rushmore of hooks.
1: Yeah, man. So when it comes to rap, the king of rap. Hooks, somebody put something up and they did a Mount Rushmore and they said king of hooks and they put up two people up there, two artists.
0: Mm-hmm.
1: And that was the first head that's up there is Nate Dogg.
0: Oh, yeah.
1: When it comes
0: man.
1: To king of hooks.
0: Oh, yeah.

0: Yeah, man.
1: Do we agree? Is that safe to say? Mount Rushmore, King of Hooks.
0: Oh, yes, sir. The assist leader, Nate Dogg, man.
1: 1,000%.
0: It ain't a hit till Nate Dogg spit. That was the word back then, man. Boy.
1: And it's just, you know, that music like that's going to live forever with those hooks, bro. Another person that was up there, and I think we can all agree that this is safe to say, T-Pain, bro.

0: career.
1: Oh, yes. Hits.
0: Yes. Yeah, yes. I ain't mad at T-Pain, boy. I just saw T-Pain over at the Kevin Hart after party for the for the roast. Yeah, oh, man.
2: Yeah, that dude's definitely talented, man.
0: Oh,
2: from
0: yeah.
2: the producing standpoint, from the writing
0: oh,
2: standpoint.
0: Oh, my gosh, man. Don't

0: Yeah. Those are two people on that Mount Rushmore, King of Hooks, and then they left it for everybody up on social media to add their own two.
1: Ooh. Yeah, man.
0: One person that I kept seeing a lot was none other than Akon.
1: Oh, yeah. Akon should definitely be on that
0: for
1: list,
0: sure.
1: Bro.
2: I think is it safe to say maybe Little John?
3: Oh.
2: What? That was a moment.
1: Yeah, that's a well, Hooks, but yeah. But yeah, Lil Jon, he was or Eastside Boys. Yeah, that's an ad lib, pretty much.
2: Salt Chick, no, okay. Yeah,
1: yeah.
2: I guess you're
1: but
2: right.
1: Yeah, but I mean, Akon. If you give it to some of the cats, like how you were saying, Eastside Boys,
2: yes,
1: from the window
2: to the wall,
0: Another person I saw up there was obviously Drake.
1: Oh yeah. Drake is he's an assist leader. He's definitely an assist leader as well. But Akon.

0: All righty.
1: Oh,
0: that was great.
2: King of hooks.
0: Man. Okay. Oh, yeah.
3: About time we can agree on something, Louis.
0: There it is, man. You can

0: Big boy neighborhood. All right, now Luigi, you're talking about the Mount Rushmore of hooks.
1: Yeah, man. So when it comes to rap, the king of hooks, somebody put something up and they did a Mount Rushmore and they said king of hooks and they put up two people up there, two artists.
0: Mm-hmm.
1: And that was the first head that's up there is Nate Dogg.
0: Oh, yeah.
1: When it comes
0: man.
1: To king of hooks.
0: Oh, yeah.

0: day. 16 in the
1: it's a tad bit late. Nate Dogg and Warren G had to man.
2: Do we agree? Is that safe to say? Yes. Rushmore, King of Hooks.
3: Oh, yes, Nate sir. Up the there, assist right? leader, Nate Dogg, man.
2: 1,000%.
3: It ain't a hit till Nate Dogg spit. That was the word back then, boy.
4: And it's just, you know, that music like that's going to live forever with those hooks, bro. Another person that was up there, and I think we can all agree that this is safe to say, T-Pain.

0: career.
1: Oh, yes. Yes.
0: Yeah. Yes. I ain't mad at T-Pain, boy. I just saw T-Pain over at the Kevin Hart after party for the roast. Yeah, man.
2: Yeah, that dude's definitely talented, man. Oh, from the producing standpoint, from the writing standpoint.
0: Oh, my gosh, man. And don't

0: Yeah. Those are two people on that Mount Rushmore, King of Hooks, and then they left it for everybody up on social media to add their own two.
1: Yeah, man.
0: One person that I kept seeing a lot was none other than Akon.
1: Oh, yeah. Akon should definitely be on that
0: for
1: list,
0: sure.
1: Bro.
2: I think is it safe to say maybe Little John?
3: Oh.
2: What? That was a moment.
1: Yeah, that's a little hook, but yeah.
2: Yeah.
1: But yeah, Lil Jon, he was, or Eastside Boys. Yeah, that's an ad lib, pretty much.
2: Salt Chick, no, okay. Yeah,
1: yeah.
2: I guess you're
1: but
2: right.
1: Yeah, but I mean, Akon. If you give it to some of the cats, like how you were saying, Eastside Boys.
2: Oh, yes.
1: From the window.
2: Yeah, to the wall. Yeah.
1: To the wall. Yeah.
0: Another person I saw up there was obviously Drake.
1: Oh, yeah. Drake, he's an assist leader. He's definitely an assist leader as well. But Akon.

0: All righty.
1: Oh, I missed that
0: That was great.
2: King of hooks.
0: Man. Okay. Oh, yeah, yeah.
3: About time we can agree on something, Louis.
0: There it is, man. You continue to hang with us. Big Boys Neighborhood. Real 90.

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2: There are lots of places can expose you to identity theft.
3: Oh no.
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5: Big Boy's Big Neighborhood. Boy. Mariana in the neighborhood, Mari's here to party. You say birthday months are getting out of control.
6: Yes, it's literally a month away from my birthday, and I'm stressing out.
5: June 12th?
6: Yes, June 12th. And I literally have no plans. Like, that is like the stress right now because I have no plans. Like, I usually like to do something for my birthday. You know, I like to celebrate. Yeah. I feel like birthdays
5: are a big...
6: still
5: got a month, honey.
7: Yes, queen.
6: No, because I gotta plan the outfits, the outings, who's going to go, who's not going to go.
5: You literally have a month.
6: I know, but still, big, it'd be stressing out. Like, I'd be stressing out because it's for a whole month, you know? Like, I feel like girls always want to celebrate the whole month. Like, you know, I got my... which group of friends, like the ones that I go to yoga with, the ones that I go to work with, and then the ones that are like my friends since high school, and then like, you know, my family.
5: And they all don't blend together, huh?
6: No, I've never done that because it's a lot. I get overstimulated with like, oh my God, am I talking too much to this crowd and not the other crowd? Like, you know, like it's my birthday, so I want everybody to like have a little piece of me.
5: Maybe, you know, it's crazy. I was about to talk about the new virus thing.
4: Yeah, yeah, yeah.
6: Really?
5: You know, and gas, but yeah, let's talk about this.
6: No, but this is serious. This is serious.
5: This is very serious.
4: What is that, the virus?
6: I was talking to one of the girls in sales, and she's got it all figured out. Okay. She's celebrating her month of May, and she just got back from a trip from New York, and now she's going somewhere else. And I'm like, bruh, I'm like, I don't know if I should eat out or buy food to make food because how expensive.
5: For your actual birthday.
6: Yeah, no, just in general because life be life and it's expensive. Life. Yes, that's why I'm like, how do I plan this? Like, you know, where do I find the ideas?
5: Let me tell you what I think you should do because you're a month out.
6: Okay.
5: Stop talking to us about it.
6: What? Y'all don't want to give me any ideas?
4: I don't want to hear it.
5: I don't want to hear it.
4: I'm with your brother.
5: Because we're trying to tell you you had a month out, we would have helped you, but I think there's some people that just like more the problem and the chaos than the solution.
4: Yeah. Are your friends hyping you up right now? Like, yo, girl, your birthday's next month. Yes. Your birthday, what are you going to do for your birthday?
5: And it's a milestone, huh?
6: Yeah, it is a big milestone.
5: Yeah,
6: but some of my friends are hitting me up for that too. But I have no plans. And some of them are like, well, what about if we just go out for dinner? But I'm like, well, what about the weekend after that? Or like,
5: what about it being a month away?
8: Yeah.
6: What?
4: No.
5: Like literally, like you got a month.
4: I know what they're doing, dude. They're not bringing it up at all because they're gonna do a surprise party.
6: You think so?
4: Yeah.
6: I mean,
5: that's what real friends do, especially
4: for a monumental birthday like that. Yeah.
6: You know what? You're right. Yeah, because it's gonna be 30.
5: So don't
6: plan
5: nothing. Don't even worry about it. You shouldn't say nothing until your birthday.
4: Yeah.
6: What?
4: Just give hints. You know. Oh, you know.
5: Don't even do hints. They got
4: what? It. They got it.
5: Yeah, don't make it awkward for them.
6: Okay.
5: Alrighty, all those that don't want her to say anything else about her birthday, say aye.
6: It's going to be Gemini season, guys. Like, Gemini, we got to go all out.
5: Continue to hang out with us in the neighborhood, man. Big Boy's
6: Big
5: Neighborhood.
6: Boy.
9: If your metro don't trust you, I'm going to shoot you.
10: Yeah. Halloween, Taliban.

0: Big Boy Neighborhood. All righty now, Mariana in the neighborhood, Marty to the party. We were talking about Nia Long.
1: Yes, Nia Long, who starred in the new Michael Jackson movie.
0: Yeah, man, the Michael biopic. She killed that, played Catherine Jackson.
1: Mm-hmm. And so she's doing a lot of interviews, right? And she recently opened up about setting boundaries when she talks to someone.
2: New way of dating is so, I don't even understand what's happening. First of all, if I text you and you take a day, I'm never talking to you
3: again.
2: I'm never talking to you again.
0: I heard that. All right. Now, we were talking about this. Mm-hmm. And then I'm walking through the hallway, and Juan was like, DJ Quest and Chuck, they had something to say about this.
1: Right.
0: Which I don't know what
1: me
0: it is.
1: Me either. I'm clueless.
4: Caparelli.
0: Really though.
4: I agree with Nia Long. I see where she's coming from. But this one over here, to do this story, who takes 3-4 days to answer a text you when it's a work text?
5: I literally sometimes like text her stuff work related and like no response, crickets, nothing.
0: Damn.
1: So this is why you guys wanted to come on here to roast me. Crazy.
0: So you saying
4: it's not a roast, it's true.
0: Don't do as you do.
1: Right.
0: Right.
1: Well, you know what? That's what I'm saying. I don't get mad. This is what I mean. I don't get mad if somebody takes long
0: text. Yeah, she is wrong with her text. Like, dude, there's times when I call her, she don't pick up.
1: No, but that's because it's all do not disturb. No, but I call you back, though.
0: Yeah, the next day.
4: She snitched on herself. She wonders why she's not in a relationship. Nia Long just said it right there. She snitched on herself.
1: What?
4: She don't text back nobody.
1: You know what? Maybe I was thinking I should set that boundary, too, but maybe I shouldn't, huh?
0: Or you know what you do like Chuck, date the listeners.
4: It was not a date. It was a friendly night at the movies.
0: Chuck, our production guy.
5: He dates listeners?
0: Yeah, we're actually having a Mother's Day soiree, and so we're invite, you know, mothers down so they can hang out with us. Invitation only. You guys, you know, everyone to see what's happening.
5: Yeah.
0: I'm afraid to have him here. I'm going to have to have him work remotely.
1: You
4: got
1: to pick
4: someone,
1: girl.
4: Yeah, I'm always on my best.
5: Like,
4: you know what, Big said? You're saying I should be on my best behavior. Maybe I should have my mother come down for Mother's Day. Maybe I should do that. I don't know.
0: But no, don't have your mom come here, bro. You talking about come down for Mother's Day? No, we ain't having your mom down here. That changed the whole texture of what we have down here. So we got to look over and your mom is here.
5: Can't be party favors anymore.
0: Yeah, you know, that's crazy as hell, dog.
4: Yeah,
0: ain't that type of party. You know what I'm saying?
1: Back to Nia Long.
0: We don't need no church moms down here.
1: Maybe I'm too chill. Maybe I be chilling too much.
0: Yeah, hey, Chuck is like, thank you for bringing that back to
1: right,
0: you.
1: Right, yeah. I'm trying to save him for a little
0: Chuck
1: bit.
0: Chuck was like, I walked myself into this? Like, Jesus
1: that's
0: Christ.
1: What you get for trying to call me out.
0: Right.
4: Oh, really?
0: Right.
1: Yes,
0: I
1: really.
0: I think that there's some kind of tension like
5: that
0: y'all not addressing here.
5: Yep.
0: Mariana and Chuck.
4: She's
0: I think that y'all need to date.
5: They're like one email away.
0: You said she's always in your head.
4: She's always on my head about
0: you said
4: the most
0: she's
4: random.
0: Always in your head.
1: I'm always
4: on my head, man.
1: Living rent free in your head?
5: They're like one email away, bro, from like, hey, what's up?
1: Well, do something.
4: Email.
0: Invite her out.
5: Wow. There it is, Chuck.
0: Like, invite you out on a date?
1: Well, I'm already living rent free in his brain.
4: Like, this is what my head all the
0: time. He's getting
4: if I want a headache, I'm going to bang my head into this table.
0: Oh, damn. He said if he want a headache, he's going to bang his head into the table.
1: You're just talking out of your ass now.
0: Right. And can you not get that on the mic? Thank you. Can you back away from the mic? Jesus Christ. We got guests coming in here. You continue to hang out with us in the neighborhood, Big Boy Neighborhood.
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We're talking about moments in short form, also artist performances, and even flashbacks from the Big Boy vault. Okay. And then there's the Big Boy Uncut channel, where we have even more raw conversations after the show. 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

0: Hello.
1: Yo, Nick.
0: Hey.
1: Big boy, what's going down?
0: Chilling.
1: Speaking to you on some real stuff, the shop hasn't been very profitable for me.
0: Uh-huh.
1: When I came down last week and I gave you those clippers, the clippers have a reverse charge that's in them.
0: Okay.
1: What's going to happen around probably 30 minutes after you plug those clippers in, it's going to short out the electric socket that it's in. I need you to help me set the shop on fire for this insurance thing that I'm trying to do.
0: I can't do that. Like, we'll lose lives up in that.
1: No, because it's not going to be that kind of fire.
0: Can you give us just like a couple of years?
1: It's been a couple years already, Nick. All I'm asking you is to plug in and burn the shop down.
0: I mean, I can't even phantom.
1: Phantom?
0: Maybe you should sleep on it.
1: Do you think I just made this up this morning?
0: But in the end, it's really not helping. That's just a Band-Aid over the solution.
1: Band-Aid over the solution. Do this. Don't be at the shop on Tuesday.
0: Are you serious?
1: Because I'm burning that down. If you don't do it, somebody else will.
0: No, I can't do it. And I'm sure the lady next door, she'll definitely call anyway.
1: But by that time, we're going to be burnt out and have water damage.
0: Oh, no. But, I mean,
1: we didn't have this conversation.
0: Yeah, but whatever you decide.
1: Yeah, blah, blah, blah, blah, blah, blah, blah, blah, blah, blah. Blah, blah, blah, blah, blah, blah, blah, blah. Blah, blah. Blah, blah, blah, blah, blah. Do this. Repeat after me. Big, I swear I'll take this to the grave.
0: Big, I swear I would take this to the grave.
1: Big, I think you're a piece of for phone tapping me.
0: Oh, man, Big. Man, I'm about to mess this dude's beer up.
1: I'm glad you wasn't on some hole like, yeah, let's get it. I was ready to burn it up myself. Everybody say hello to Nick.
2: 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Every hour, every day. Right here at Big Boy's Neighborhood.

0: dog business. 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
1: Broke business. 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I'm a slam. Jam freak. I like my Mac touching yams.

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0: Make sure you come listen, laugh, and win. Let's go. 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
1: Big boy.
2: Big boy.
1: All righty now. Jesus. Mariana.
3: Yes, sir.
1: Luigi. You all are POSs. Y'all. Now, as a piece of stool.
4: It's a great song.
1: Quest.
5: Right. We go through it.
1: You were in there DJing.
4: What?
1: They were, you didn't even look up. They were in here mocking you. And
6: oh, my God.
1: Yeah, they were.
6: We're just making fun.
5: I would never question.
1: They were laughing at your pain. They were laughing at your pain. But anyway.
6: We all been there, though, so it's okay.
1: Right.
7: Yeah, but I didn't make fun of you.
1: Wow.
6: Oh, my God.
7: It's cool. It's cool.
6: You know what? I'm gonna just leave it as that. I don't wanna
5: start beef.
1: I don't wanna be the snitch, but Jesus, who started it?
5: I didn't start it.
7: That's a surprise.
6: He got into character.
1: Yeah. Anyway, let's get into it. We're talking about Chris Brown.
4: Yeah.
1: All right. Now, Chris Brown says that women want the man that every woman wants.
4: Yeah. Listen to what he says right here. Let me know if you understand it.
8: I don't understand this sometimes. Girls want a man that all the other girls want, but then when they with the man, they get mad because all the girls want him.
1: I don't understand that.
6: Negative.
1: I've never been in that position.
6: I disagree.
1: Yeah. Now I've heard of those things, right. You know, but I've never been in that position.
4: Yeah, I think it makes perfect sense.
1: Oh yeah. Oh yeah.
4: Especially like I could just imagine like in high school, right? In high school, like the guy that's super popular, all the girls want him, and then once that one girl gets him, it's like now he's like, don't talk to her. Like,
6: right.
4: Dude, you just got the most popular guy at school. What do you think's gonna happen?
1: Is that what happened with you?
4: No, not at all. It happened
1: you
4: to my
1: get
4: boy
1: the most
4: Javier.
1: Popular guy?
4: No, it happened to my friend Javier. He's a good looking guy.
6: Right. You know what's crazy? I feel like I've never been like that. Like, I don't want the guy that everyone wants. Like, you're ran through, bro. Like, you're for the streets. Everybody's had a little piece of you. Like, I'm cool off of that. Like, if everybody wants you like that, I don't know. You know, like,
1: uh-oh.
6: What?
5: It's happened to me. So it's happened to me. Not with a guy, with a girl. With a girl.
1: I got
5: the girl that, like, everybody wanted, and I got her. And then after that, I just got insecure. And I was like, no. I was getting married when the guys would say hi.
1: Oh,
5: so I know what the... I've been there.
6: Yeah. I think it goes both ways. Because it definitely happens with the guys. Yeah.
5: I just want to clear. It was a girl. I don't know what kind of joke you had to do.
1: You said it was.
5: Okay, thank God. I want to make sure.
1: You had to come back and clear it up.
5: Yeah. Just wanted to make sure.
1: You're like, man, can we just talk about my comedy show tomorrow?
5: But
1: we do want to get into it, man. And this is for the ladies, all righty?
4: Ladies.
1: What attracts women to men the most? Is there something, Mariana, that attracts you to a man?
6: Yeah, like sometimes it'd be literally the bare minimum. Like, please don't let me open the door by myself.
1: Oh,
6: like, open
1: gosh,
6: that for me.
1: Man.
6: Like, drive me around. Like things like that. Sometimes those things are
1: those
6: forgotten.
1: Small things, huh?
6: Yeah, like, I feel like that's such
5: that's
6: a.
5: That's not true. Chuck opens the door for you all the time. Yeah.
6: No. But it's not the same when you go on a date with the guy that you're actually talking to. Like,
1: right,
6: it's those guys.
1: I see you talk to Chuck.
7: You say hi, Chuck.
6: That or a guy that, like, I want to see him get along with my friends. I feel like that's so important.
1: Matter?
6: Looks definitely.
1: Oh, that's why you're not talking to Chuck. Sorry about that, Chuck.
4: Started with that.
5: Keep your hat on, bro.
6: He's got the high. I'll tell you that.
1: Yeah. Okay. Right.
6: That's about it.
1: So you say, okay.
5: So there's a chance.
1: Hey, dude, Chuck is probably in there like, damn, they're talking about me again.
9: get off my face.
1: Yeah. 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
6: He's fuming in there.
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0: baby mama can't stand us. 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
5: Big boy. All righty now. Chris Brown recently said.
6: I don't understand this sometimes. Girls want a man that all the other girls want. But then when they with the man, they get mad because all the girls want him. The f***?
5: Alrighty, so we're asking the ladies, what attracts women to men the most? We're going to bring Amy into the neighborhood and see what's going down with Amy. Amy, hello.
7: Hello, big boy.
5: Hello there, Amy. Amy, what attracts you to men the most?
7: Humor.
8: Liar.
9: That's what I said.
5: Wait.
9: That's what I said.
5: Who called her a liar? You called her a liar?
9: Yeah. I believe it's looks.
10: Was saying that, too.
5: Nah.
10: It's looks, dude. 1,000%.
5: No way. Is everything going to be a debate?
10: No, dude.
5: All righty. So, Amy, you saying what attracts you to men is humor.
7: 1,000%. They have to be funny.
5: Right.
10: Fucking.
5: Right, right. Yeah. And, you know, and you do get people that say, the first thing is the packaging. The first thing somebody will probably look at is looks.
10: Right.
5: Yeah. You know, if you're at a club, you're at a store, you can see somebody that's attractive to you, so on and so forth. And then maybe you see certain things.
10: Yeah.
5: But the most important thing to you, we didn't say first. We said what attracts women or what attracts Amy to men the most. Not the first thing.
10: Right.
9: Okay.
5: So you saying with you, it's being like funny, personality, like witty.
7: Yes, even if you don't like the way they look, as soon as they hit you with a joke, it's like you're already attracted.
5: Thank you, Jesus.
10: That is so true,
5: though. Thank you, Jesus.
10: It's like the humor makes them like some part of like attractiveness.
5: Hey, Susan, let me ask you this. Why can't Amy, who is a lady that we asked to call, why is that a problem?
9: I hear her, but I don't believe her because I've been through this, and it's like, you know, you're making a girl laugh, and I'm locked in, and I see the eyes move when a guy that's 6 foot something walks in, and I'm like, well, why are you looking over there? I thought I was entertaining you right here. And then also, like, you can be funny until after a while, the jokes get old. They don't like it no more. They need a new, like,
10: well, maybe that's just
9: sense
10: the
9: of humor,
10: she's
9: and then they're
10: not
9: over
10: into.
9: It. Then they,
5: okay,
9: they start
5: so,
9: seeing the ugliness.
5: So, Amy, were you wrong when you called us up? Or, because Jesus is saying, like,
10: that's her preference.
5: Right.
7: He's attacking me.
5: Yeah, I'm
9: not
5: see,
9: attacking
5: there
9: you.
5: It
9: you're
5: is.
10: Because what am I doing?
9: I take it back. This is just
8: because
9: like,
8: you are a comedian. You thrive off of making girls laugh. For you to say that, just be looks like, that's crazy.
9: I've noticed it, dude. Yeah. I mean, a girl will leave a funny guy for a hot guy.
10: What am I going to do with a fine, dry man with no humor? Like, what do I need him for? What we're going to grow old
7: thank
10: and
7: you.
10: Then, you well, know, like,
9: say that to my ex-girlfriend.
5: Hey, Lou, what were you thinking right now?
8: I was going to say, like, look at Pete Davidson.
9: Oh, that's right.
8: Come
9: look
8: on.
9: At him.
8: Great
5: what is
8: bro.
5: He?
8: That
5: not
8: dude has to have some type of, he has a punchline every single other, every other sentence has to be a punchline or something to make women laugh.
9: Yeah.
5: You know what's crazy about that is Pete Davidson's not funny to me.
8: No?
5: Yeah, like, I don't look at Pete Davidson and say, oh, he's hilarious.
9: Right.
5: But there's something that women like about him, and he gets some bad
9: man.
5: But isn't humor that brought Kim Kardashian and Ariana Grande and Mariana into
9: But did they leave him?
5: Right, right.
9: Exactly.
5: But you know what they say, man? And they said it on the roast. They say that it's his package, too.
9: Oh,
10: oh
9: it's,
10: yeah.
9: It's back of heat.
10: Yeah,
5: right,
10: yeah.
5: There
10: that's definitely got something to do there.
5: Put your tongue in your mouth, bro.
9: No,
5: All right.
9: He had something on the
5: what attracts women to me?

0: Neighborhood, Chris Brown recently said on social media,
1: I don't understand this sometimes. Girls want a man that all the other girls want, but then when they with the man, they get mad because all the girls want him.
0: All righty. So we want the ladies to hit us up in the neighborhood and your chance to speak on it. What attracts women to men the most? We're going to bring Emily into the neighborhood to see what's going down with Emily. Emily, hello.
2: Hello.
0: Hello there, Emily. Emily, what attracts you to men the most?
2: What attracts me to men the most are tall men, dark skinned, with thick necks.
0: I heard that.
3: Thick necks.
0: Jesus Christ. Hey, man, she got like a specific
3: right,
0: type.
3: Right, the description.
0: Yeah, like.
4: Why the heck's your pit bull?
0: Yeah. How tall? Look, how tall are we talking, Emily?
2: I would say 6 feet.
0: Okay, so at least 6 feet. Yeah. And then it got to be dark skin or darker. And it got to have a thick neck.
2: Yes.
0: I heard that.
2: I don't know. My God, I don't know what's wrong with me.
0: No, I mean, it's your preference.
2: Yeah. So long, but let me tell you why. Because for so long, like to me, first of all, dark skinned, I love it. A tall man, but a thick neck, because maybe it's implanted in my head. But for me, a man with a thick neck, it tells me he has a thick package.
0: Oh, okay.
2: So I have my man. You know, I have my man. He's exactly how I describe it, how I like it. Previous relationships, you know, I've always had dark skinned men, but with my man, the way when I even tell him like, damn, babe, you have a thick neck, he'll pop out his chest, you know? And to me, that a man like that has a lot of confidence because he's carrying a big package.
0: I love it, Emily. And Emily, when you say dark, how dark are we talking about? Dark as in African-American dark, dark as in dark skin.
2: My man is Latino. He's dark skinned, but to me, you know, I like dark men. There's even African American men that are dark, but I like them like, you know, like a dark complex.
0: I heard that. And so you say you found what you were looking for: tall, dark, with a thick neck.
2: Let's be honest. A lot of men like that are cheaters. They're like very confident. You know, it could be. I don't say like, oh, I like a buff man. No, it's not. It's not just that. But he has to be thick. You know, he does have to be thick.
0: Right. Uh-huh. So is there a time when you look at someone or you and your homegirl, do you be like, girl, look how thick his neck is?
3: Right.
2: No. That hasn't been a time.
0: Okay.
2: There's been times where we're like, damn, that guy is fine. And to me, like, I will mention that the guy is thick, you know?
0: Right.
2: I don't like skinny guys.
0: Right.
2: So to me, it's like, oh, you know what? That man is thick. You know what I'm saying? But it's not like in she a weird her. Way, like, damn, look at that man's neck.
0: Right, right, right. But you know what's crazy? So you like him a little thick, too. So the thick neck, but you like him with a little weight on him.
2: Yes,
0: right.
2: Yes.
3: So like the torta versions.
4: No.
2: You know what? It's not so. I won't discriminate against a big guy because I've dated a big guy, you know, when I was younger. But it's not, to me, like a perfect thick is good, you know?
0: Mm. I heard that, man. Yeah.
4: I don't even have a neck.
0: Yeah, well, she's not dating you, man. And you're not dark enough.
3: She want the Ozempic neck.
0: Yeah, man. Yeah,
3: no, she doesn't.
0: No, she want the thick neck.
3: Yeah.
4: Thicky. I ain't
0: mad at her.
3: I never heard of that
0: like,
3: one.
0: What size is your chain?
4: Oh, yeah. I can't even choke
0: Father's
4: on
0: Day got to be a mess when you go try to buy him something. Every chain is a choker. All right, now, what attracts women to men the most? Hit us up. Big Boys
5: Big
0: Neighborhood.
5: Boy. Thick necks.
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11: 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Lord, forgive me. Lord, forgive me. Things I don't understand. 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

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Okay. And then there's the Big Boy Uncut channel, where we have even more raw conversations after the show. So listen up, subscribe to them all.

friend. Know what I'm saying? Outside is back to what it was, you know what I'm saying? Atlanta, tell you about my run, you know what I'm saying? 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
0: Are you playing with me? For real?
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1: Hi, how you doing, ma'am?
0: Fine, thank you.
1: My daughter, she's 13 years of age, and I was trying to buy her Instagram.
0: Instagram. Instagram's on the internet.
1: Yeah, okay, well, I want to buy her just the Instagram part.
0: Just download it? Yep.
1: She was like, all the kids have it, Dad.
0: And, yeah, they do.
1: And I was like, well, if all the kids smoke, would you smoke? And she was like, yeah.
0: Go to Google and say download
1: all right,
0: Instagram.
1: And how are you spelling this Google thing? G-O-O-G-O-O?
0: Yeah, or go to Yahoo.
1: And that's Yahoo, like the milk?
0: Y-H-O-O-O.
1: Okay, so with the Instagram thing, she was telling me like Beyonce is on there. She was saying that J. Cole,
0: Beyonce,
1: Kendrick Lamar.
0: I mean, everybody. Good, bad, and ugly.
1: Oh, wow. Now, are you on there, ugly?
0: No, I don't have time.
1: Yeah, you know what? That's me also. You know, I work hard. I'm a single dad with a wife. And
0: right, well, you need to get computer savvy, Dad.
1: How much does that cost?
0: It's like Facebook. You don't sell Facebook in the store.
1: Okay, now, what exactly is Facebook?
0: I'm not a computer, and I'm not really able to assist you anymore. Get another adult to help you.
1: And what about the Twister thing? Because I know that a lot of people are on...
0: What are you talking about?
1: It's something where everybody say, oh, you know,
0: yeah,
1: I'm on Twister.
0: That's another app, yep.
1: Okay, so with the Twister and the Instagram, do I get those together? Like, is it a Twistergram?
0: You get them separate. It's just an app.
1: And so from the application,
0: right,
1: I just I put my name in or I put my daughter's name in?
0: No.
1: Okay, I'm lost here. You said it was an application.
0: No. It's an app.
1: So you fill out the application and...
0: No, you don't fill out an application. It's called an app. It's a program.
1: Oh!
0: You don't fill anything out.
1: Okay, so I'm going to come down. I want you to get the commission.
0: Okay, you're not going to give me a sale, sir.
1: No, I do want to give you the sale, ma'am.
0: We don't sell Instagram.
1: I want to make sure you get the commission on it then.
0: Okay, well, thank you very much, sir. I appreciate it.
1: All right.
0: That's not necessary.
1: No, it is.
0: Okay, thank you, sir. Have a good day.
1: Okay, make
0: bye-bye.
1: Sure that you twist me, okay?
0: Okay.
1: All right.
0: Be good. Bye-bye.
1: And
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0: the
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0: Make sure you come listen, laugh, and win. Let's go. Biggest tickets to the biggest experiences right here in Big Boy's neighborhood. Machiavellian.

0: It's just a pobre. Why pay for expensive weddings?
1: Why? That's the thing. The talk is, why get an expensive wedding when you can do it a cheaper way? Because in the end of the day, it's all about love, right?
0: Right.
1: It's all about love.
0: That is
1: sometimes
0: true.
1: Save your money. And I had friends that I remember, like, they just went straight to the city hall and they just got married. They just did it themselves.
0: Yeah.
1: And I came across a video and I agreed with everything they were saying.
2: When my best friend got married at City Hall, they never had an official wedding until 10 years later. Mm-hmm. You know what they developed within that 10 years? They got a house. They got their kids. Mm-hmm. They have money saved up. Mm-hmm. They built the life that they really needed to build, because 10 years ago, they understood they could not afford that 40 or that 20 that you're talking about spending just to showboat to the rest of the world that had a wedding. Yeah.
3: Would you be willing to sacrifice that?
4: I gotta be really in love with you.
3: I mean, you're gonna get married, so
4: I gotta be so, like, madly in love with you.
2: You already know when you're getting married.
4: Wait. It doesn't matter. I really want my Disney wedding, so I have to be so madly in love with you.
5: Quick question. So is your desire for a Disney wedding, does it trump your... your economic state. Ooh.
2: The man don't even matter to the Disney wedding. She already got the wedding plan.
3: Disney wedding.
2: It's her wedding. It ain't got nothing to do with the man there.
3: Yeah.
2: She hasn't even considered the person that she's going to marry.
4: I feel like the person that I will marry will be well off.
1: Nah, that's a wild one.
0: She's in fantasy land.
1: There's a lot of girls who are in fantasy land, you know? And this wedding talk has been brought up more and more in the house, and it's like
0: your household.
1: It's been a little bit of a pressure.
0: Let me tell you, I saw you over there doing the clock hits and all that, right?
1: Uh-huh.
0: But if you listen to what they were talking about,
1: they
0: were talking about how they went to City Hall, and then they got married. Well, they did the whole thing 10 years later.
1: Yeah,
0: they were married.
6: You still got married.
0: Still got married.
1: Uh huh.
0: You're not married still, so
1: I know.
0: You can't even do the whole clock hits and all that.
1: Like, it's married. But the thing is, I agree with what he's saying, and I'm like, man, I'm looking at it like the pricing and this and people out, and I'm like, well,
0: just go down to City Hall.
1: That's what I'm saying.
0: I'm talking about you.
1: Well, that's what I'm trying to get at. My biggest stop was that. It was like, how expensive it was going to be, the people bring people out, and I was like, well, I could just go and do it like that.
0: Go do it.
7: Yeah.
1: And I know I talked to her about it, and it looks like she might be down, but she's giving me the whole, like, well, I want a wedding, and it's like,
0: and tell her you will.
1: Meet me in the middle.
7: And that's the thing. I feel like that's not
0: fantasy.
7: That's
0: that argument that you're having, too. You hiding behind that.
1: Yeah, a little bit.
0: If she just said, come on, let's go, you'd be like, oh, no.
1: Well, now? But I can't.
0: I got to be at work.
1: I got to take Quest out, you know? We're going to hang out, you know? I got to show him around. But, yeah, I guess.
0: What are you about to say?
7: Oh, yeah. I don't think that it's fantasy land if somebody wants that. I think that the other person has to be willing to also want that as well. Like, it all comes down to preference, because it's like, if you are a woman and you want that, but you already know that the guy does not want to get married, then you should already be aware that you're probably not going to get that fairy tale type of wedding.
0: What they were talking about, she's talking about her fairy tale wedding, her Disney wedding, and she don't even have the guy yet.
7: Yeah.
0: So if that's what they're saying, does the guy even make sense? It's like, it's like, insert guy.
1: Yeah.
7: Well, she has to find a guy that's willing to do that.
6: When it comes to weddings,
0: you go another one that won't get married.
6: Who pays for the wedding? Is it the bride and the groom together, or is it family, or is it just should the groom be the only one paying for the wedding?
0: Man, Google it. Don't make this seem like this is the reason why.
6: Well, I got a friend
0: who pays for the bar tab at the end of the night. You do.
1: Exactly.
0: Damn, that makes sense.
7: Wait, you have a friend who paid for?
6: Yeah, the wife and the groom both paid for the wedding together.
1: I thought that's how it was going down.
7: Oh, okay.
0: I thought that dad's paid. I don't know.
1: Yeah, who cares?
0: I paid for mine.
1: I had a small wedding.
0: I had a very small wedding, man.
1: Yeah, I might
0: small wedding, big on love. You know what I'm saying? Yeah, you don't plan a wedding. You plan a marriage.
1: Wow!
7: Okay.
1: That's love.
0: There
1: that's
0: it
1: love.
0: Is.
6: Yeah, love your job, huh?
0: Yeah, job you love. I almost said the real word.
1: No.
0: I almost said the real word, Luke. And once I get into the J. Cole workout, I gotta say the word to you.
1: Okay, please.
0: I gotta say a few to you.
1: I wanna know.
0: Nah, I wanna drop an F-bomb.
1: Oh!
0: When he said, love your job. Yeah. Continue to hang out with us in the neighborhood, man. Big Boys Neighborhood.

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7: Big Boy's Neighborhood. Luigi, we were speaking about how Fat Joe is kind of clowning J. Cole's basketball career.
8: Yeah, for those who don't know, J. Cole did play professional basketball in China with their team. And he went out there and he played one game. He was scheduled to play about three games, but because of visa issues, he wasn't able to do all of them. But he went out there and scored like 0 points or something crazy.
7: It's a long-ass plane ride.
8: Hell yeah, dog.
7: Yeah, man.
8: But for whatever reason, bro, Fat Joe has been very critical on J. Cole, even off of the battle with him
7: and
8: Drake and the Big Three, but now going in on him for playing basketball, bro.
9: By the way, J. Cole quit after one game. By the way. You got to be with me, girl. You got to be with me because he ain't a real hooper. And the man thought he could go over there. He donated the whole they said by me. No points, no nothing. No assists, no points.
10: They said he had visa issues.
9: Out of here, bro. Like,
11: that one
9: yo,
11: game.
9: And by the way, you know these real actors, they get mad when rappers try to act.
10: Yes.
9: You should be upset because this guy is very famous. He's one of the greatest rappers of all time. And he think it's a game. So he went out there to play like, yo, I'm J. Cole. He donated. Everybody came at me. By the way, I love J. Cole.
11: No, you tell.
9: Yes, I do. I love J. Cole. I know basketball to the point that I knew that boy was going to go over there and do nothing.
11: Wow.
9: He went over there and did nothing. Everybody who's the nicest from overseas is over there. You coming, J. Cole?
11: Yep.
9: Get the f***. They ran him out of China. Yo, J. Cole, come to the show, discuss. Let's just discuss.
7: Yeah, come to the show, discuss.
11: I come to the show, discussed
7: it.
11: Yeah.
7: Are you crazy as hell? But that you know what, wild. Fat Joe, man, he had a hell of a team, basketball team for Rutgers. Like Rutgers, when they would play like this pavement ball.
11: Gotcha.
7: Like he had a hell of a team. Really? So when he was like, I know basketball. Yeah. Oh yeah, he had one.
8: He's been around some ballers.
7: Oh yeah. Yeah, man. But damn, that sounds like a little bit. You know what I mean?
8: But you're right. Ever since he started the podcast with Jada, it's just been like,
7: it just seemed like it's a little more from Joe now.
11: Yeah.
7: You know, just like a little more. Man, and I understand you gotta be entertaining and talking and everything, but it just seemed like it's a little more like hate now.
8: Yeah, I don't think that relationship is going to be a...
7: No, he's definitely not going to sit on the couch. Hell, we can't get J. Cole here.
8: Right. Nope.
7: And we got love.
8: Yeah.
7: Can you imagine, J. Cole, you're going to sit down over there? I'm really upset.
10: Right.
7: Yeah, man, I'm going to talk about how bad your game is other places. No. But shout out to Fat Joe. Shout out to J. Cole, man. And I see what Fat Joe doing. We're talking about it. We are talking about it. Do continue to hang out with us in the neighborhood, man. Big Boy's Neighborhood.

0: Big Boy's Neighborhood. All righty, now Marty in the Neighborhood. How to get a man to spoil you.
1: Yeah.
0: All righty now.
1: Don't ask me how or why this popped up on my For You page, okay?
0: Right, okay. Algorithm, they call it.
1: Yeah, you know, it was the first time I ever seen this guy pop up on my For You page. And I was like, I'm kind of interested in this. Because the caption was, how to get a man to spoil you. So I'm like, all right, let's hear it. What's he got to say?
2: You're going to ask this man that you like or that you're talking to, what are the love languages that they like to give? If the first two things out of his mouth isn't acts of service and gift giving, run away. That man is not willing to spoil you. That's not what you're looking for. Secondly, you're going to understand his love languages that he likes to receive. Now that you know what the love languages he likes to receive, you're going to feed their ego. You're going to send them pictures or do things for them that you wouldn't put on your Instagram story. Remember, a man wants to feel like he is the only one. So if I send you money for your nails, you're going to ask me, what color nails would you like, Wasim? I'm going to say, white. I'm gonna say French tip, whatever the hell I'm gonna say, right? But the idea of this is you're not gonna go post them on your story before you send me the picture. That would be incompetent. Now I feel like just any other monkey that gets to see your story just like anyone else.
0: Oh my God.
3: Listen to this gay guy.
1: And I'm what'd like,
4: listen to this gay guy, ladies.
1: Yeah. Wait, really or no? Because yeah. That's what I wondered. I'm like, I wonder if this is true. Like, I gotta ask the guys in there. Do you guys agree? Right.
0: Everybody's
1: disagree?
0: A specialist and everybody's a consultant now. All right, and I'm going to tell you straight up, I don't know what the hell he was talking about. He was all over the place
1: what?
0: For me.
1: Really?
0: Oh, my God.
5: Same here, I was confused.
0: Yeah, that. Man.
1: Uh-oh, okay, no, I thought it made sense.
4: Well, he's just saying, like, send a picture to you first before she posted it so you feel special, so you feel like, oh, you get the exclusive
0: but yeah,
4: things.
0: But how is that how, getting a man to spoil you?
4: Yeah. Well, because
0: it's like almost tricking him, huh?
4: Yeah, that's it. She's tricking him.
1: I guess that's the trick, but that's why the caption was how to get a man to spoil, like, how to get that. That's
0: right.
1: Why I was like,
0: so it's
1: I
0: like,
1: wonder if this is true
0: you pay
1: or
0: to
1: not.
0: Get her nails done and you should get the picture first.
1: Right. Like, you don't want to post it on social media
4: like
1: for everybody to see it. You know, you want him to feel special.
0: Is this
1: that's
0: the same
1: why...
0: guy with more?
1: Yeah, this is a part two, yes.
2: You need to act like you've been here before. If I go to your Instagram and you don't have a Chanel bag or you don't have Hermes, do not be asking me for Hermes because that's not what you already have. That's not the status you're already in. So if you're stepping in from Applebee's, I'm not taking you to Nobu, right? And that's something you have to invest in yourself. A guy shouldn't have to do that for you initially for you to be there. You go do that for yourself. That way a man wants to do it for you and excel your life.
0: Clock it.
4: Wow. Okay.
1: So now it made sense.
0: Yeah, it made a lot of sense.
1: You're
0: right
1: like,
0: there.
1: Okay, now I get
0: it.
1: Yeah,
0: it made a lot of sense.
1: And you know
0: now.
1: What? And that's why I always say, even though it sounds corny and cringe, but I feel like it's so important to date yourself. Like, it sounds hella corny, but you got to go out there and explore for yourself.
0: When I was 13, I learned how to date myself.
1: Did you really? What'd you do for fun?
4: Oh, yeah.
0: Yeah, when I was 13, I knew how to date myself. But as you were saying,
1: Mike. No, but yeah, because I feel like it's like, you know, part of...
5: I was going on mapping.
1: Right. It's like, you know, the law of attraction. But that's only if you believe in those type of things, right. You know. But that's why I said it's important to know what your love language is. Like, this guy was saying that you have to find someone whose love language is giving and gifting. Because if not, then...
0: What's your love language?
1: I think mine is...
0: Yeah, you got to find someone. Not hers, but yeah, you got to...
1: Mine is definitely quality time, physical touch, and probably words of affirmation.
0: Oh, really though?
1: Yeah,
0: yeah. Okay, luscious lives. Affirmations.
1: I believe in him.
0: All right. Y'all continue to hang with us in the neighborhood. Big Boy's Neighborhood.
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0: Don't forget to visit the whole family of channels we now have on YouTube. 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Okay. And then there's the Big Boy Uncut channel, where we have even more raw conversations after the show. 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
1: Yeah.

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15: 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Who the F is you?
16: Ring, ring. Who the F is that? It's a non-known number, so you know it. What's that? Ha!
17: Who the is you? Who the is you? Who the is you? I do.

0: Hello.
1: Yo, Nick.
0: Hey.
1: Big boy, what's going down?
0: Chilling.
1: Speaking to you on some real stuff, the shop hasn't been very profitable for me.
0: Uh-huh.
1: When I came down last week and I gave you those clippers, the clippers have a reverse charge that's in them.
0: Okay.
1: What's going to happen around probably 30 minutes after you plug those clippers in, it's going to short out the electric socket that it's in. I need you to help me set the shop on fire for this insurance thing that I'm trying to do.
0: I can't do that. Like, we'll lose lives up enough.
1: No, because it's not going to be that kind of fire.
0: Can you give us just like a couple of years?
1: It's been a couple years already, Nick. All I'm asking is to plug in and burn the shop down.
0: I mean, I can't even phantom.
1: Phantom?
0: Maybe you should sleep on it.
1: Do you think I just made this up this morning?
0: But in the end, it's really not helping. That's just a Band-Aid over the solution.
1: Band-Aid over the solution. Do this. Don't be at the shop on Tuesday.
0: Are you serious?
1: Because I'm burning that down. If you don't do it, somebody else will.
0: No, I can't do it. And I'm sure the lady next door, she'll definitely call anyway.
1: But by that time, we're going to be burnt out and have water damage.
0: Oh, no. But, I mean,
1: we didn't have this conversation.
0: Like, yeah, but whatever you decide.
1: Yeah, blah, blah, blah, blah, blah, blah, blah, blah, blah, blah. Blah, blah, blah, blah, blah, blah, blah, blah, blah, blah, blah, blah, blah. Do this. Repeat after me. Big, I swear I'll take this to the grave.
0: Big, I swear I will take this to the grave.
1: Big, I think you're a piece of shit for phone tapping me.
0: Oh, man, Big. Man, I'm about to mess this dude's beer up.
1: I'm glad you wasn't on some hole like, yeah, let's get it. I was ready to burn it up myself. Everybody say hello to Nick.
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0: Big boy big neighborhood, boy. Beautiful day in the neighborhood. All righty now. Marty, new music from Drake.
1: Yes.
0: Or should we say new music from Drake. Three albums from Drake, man. It was a whole rollout for Iceman.
1: Yes. And very overstimulating.
0: He rolled out a lot more than Iceman.
1: I can't. It's overwhelming because it's three different albums. Like, who has time to sit down and listen to three different albums? But
0: you know who has time?
2: Drake
0: has time.
1: Yep. He took his time. Yeah. And honestly, I am not mad at the album. So it's Iceman, Habibti, and Maid of Honor are the three different albums. And, you know, let's talk about the Iceman album cover because it's actually Michael Jackson's glove.
0: Right.
1: Like, it actually... Or, and you know what?
0: Glove?
1: Yes.
0: Didn't he purchase the glove?
1: Yes. Yeah. And, you know, when I saw the picture, I was like, this is giving Michael Jackson, but I wasn't too sure. And I was like, he's always been vocal about how he's inspired by him. So, and then later on, I saw that it is his glove. So I thought that was really dope. I mean, very creative of him.
0: Hey, man, let me tell you. Also, when you go to Reddit or when you see certain things, it's too much to study.
1: Yeah.
0: It's, you know, like, I got a son that's probably going to be, you know, switching colleges. My daughter's about to graduate. I'm just like, oh, my God, I don't have time to do all this breakdown Da Vinci, you know, or Drake Code stuff.
1: But in one of the songs, I think he opened up with this one, and it's Make Them Cry.
0: Oh, yeah.
1: He talked about how his dad is battling cancer.

0: Man, Dennis Graham, bro, we'll pray for you on that one too. There's just things you don't know until.
1: Yeah, I feel like he got very vulnerable in that song. He talks about aging, him turning 40, while his dad is also battling cancer. I feel like that's why he took so long. Because it's like he's going through so much at once.
0: And it's real life stuff. Like, that's what he's going through. But you got to let that smoke clear, too. You know what I'm saying? Let's not get it twisted. You got to let that smoke clear, too. You know what I'm saying? Yeah. But even the 1 a.m. in Albany on the album Iceman, it's not 1 a.m. in Albany.
2: It's not.
1: Yeah, no.
0: Yeah, which one of the
2: make, remember.
0: It's to make them remember? Yeah, okay, because they got four make thems on there.
2: Yeah, yeah.
1: Right.
0: You should have just put a make them say on there, too. Make them say
1: Yeah, but he also took shots at Rick Ross and DJ Khaled in Make Them Pay.

0: Hey, man, I know Khaled was probably listening to that album line.
1: But you guys,
0: you know, because you know he's going to say something.
1: Did you guys hear when he said, I was aiding Ross with streams before Aiden Ross had ever streamed?
0: Hey, man, let me tell you. There's so much in the albums. There's so much in the albums, man.
1: Exactly. Like, I'm here for it.
0: It's homework now.
1: No, literally.
0: It's definitely homework.
1: I was upsetting.
0: Believe that. Big Boy's Neighborhood. Real

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20: Big Boy's Neighborhood. Drake dropped 3 new albums.
21: Yes, sir.
20: And we're just talking about it. And it's not like a music review. I think it's too many albums for us to really come on and do like a hella review. He got some songs that are already like, okay, he got it.
21: For sure.
20: But what I wanted to do, man, we got phone calls happening. And I wanted to bring DJ Head into the neighborhood real quick, man, and talk to Head just about, you know, Head's one of those guys that he was very vocal when it came to, you know, the beef and everything,
21: right,
20: man. And Head is one of those guys that I really value just his conversation as well.
21: Yeah. 100%.
20: All right, so let's bring DJ Head into the neighborhood. Head, you got to understand, Head, he's probably not going to do no hellos and everything. Head, hello.
22: Hello.
20: See what I'm saying? There it is.
21: Hilarious.
20: DJ Head. All righty, Coast Guard. We were talking about how Drake dropped the 3 albums, right? And the 3 albums, man, I know Iceman. It's Habibi.
15: Yeah.
20: Or is it Habibi?
15: Habibi.
20: Habibi, yeah. And I didn't even know that was for male and female. Dude, shut up. He said bless you. Because I usually just say Habibi. I didn't know that it was male and female.
21: Right.
20: You know what I'm saying? But what do you feel about the 3 drop?
22: I think it's interesting. You know, I think it's a bold move. But I'm honestly wondering why the 3 drop. But then I see, like, I haven't dove into the conspiracies of it. But I'm sure there's speculation as to why it's 3 albums. But, you know, I haven't gotten through all of them. I haven't gotten through the Iceman album, to be honest with you.
20: Now, and what do you think the 3 is? Because we heard something where they were saying maybe he had, like, 3 more albums before he can get off the label. Did you hear anything like that for the obligations?
22: I mean, I saw speculations, but I don't have any information about that. I don't know. I haven't really investigated, to be honest with you. Like, most of the stuff that you've seen for me has been brought to me. I haven't been going looking for anything.
20: Right. Let me ask you this, man. With the rollout and also seeing the three albums now, Head, do you feel like it's Drake? You know how people say, oh, it's Drake time, it's Drake season. Do you feel this momentum?
22: Yeah. I think it's overdue, especially if he has a large fan base.
20: Yeah.
22: You know what I'm saying? And people have been waiting. I think that it's kind of like one of them situations when you wait so long, you kind of put yourself in a situation where people are going to look at your albums and everything you do with a microscope. So I don't necessarily know if it's going to help him or hurt him.
20: Right, right. Mm-hmm. Yeah, people, and I think too, Head, and you said it correctly, I think people are going to look into it a lot more. Could it have been the wait? Could it have been after the beef? Could it have been after the lawsuit? Could it have been, you know, everybody is looking at this thing a little bit different. Mm-hmm. There's a strong fan base. There's people that's listening to the music. Then there's other people where I'm seeing where they had their arms crossed already and was dissing the music. I'm like, dude, the music literally just came out.
1: Right.
20: You literally just came
22: to
20: out.
22: To me, that's crazy. Like, even the reviews, I mean, we've seen this every album drop. You know what I'm saying? The music reviews are all out. Everybody, it's a classic, it's whack, and it's like, bro, you listen to it one time, if that.
20: Yeah,
22: and you probably didn't even listen to it all the way through, you know what I'm saying? So I don't know. I think that's weird, to be honest.
20: Yeah, that's what I was saying, Head. I was like, man, I can't do a music review. I can do a thing where I'm like, oh, okay, Future's on the album. Oh, okay, I got that. Oh, okay. I see that he says something about J. Cole. He says something about, you know, Khaled, you know. So I'm hearing these things. Got a record with Sexy Red. So I'm grabbing certain things. But thank you, DJ Head. Appreciate you, my brother.
22: I appreciate you.
20: There it is. All things Drake from my man right there, DJ Head.
1: Yes, sir.
20: You know, Head get a lot of hate, too, though.
18: Yeah.
20: Oh, what? Oh, my God. But you know what? Head, he bathed in the hate.
1: Don't care.
20: I think you go to the hate more than the I love it comments.
18: Yeah, he was the first one who kind of tweeted out that said he was going to have multiple albums. Mm-hmm. Drake did. He said he's going to drop another album after the album.
20: Yeah, Head, he know a lot.
18: He knew.
20: Yeah, hell yeah, he did. All righty now.

0: Boys Neighborhood. All right, now, Louis G is up in here. Louis G.
1: Drake.
0: Drake, what we got, man?
2: Yeah, so three albums. You got Iceman, you got Habibti, you got Maid of Honor. Maid of Honor is the one that I think is going to be the club bangers.
0: Really do.
2: That's the one I think is going to go, yeah, the DJs are going to love playing that. It's going to be at festivals. There's some songs on there that are festival ready. I want to highlight one song, and it's called Cheetah Prince. And it's with Sexy Red.
0: Oh, yeah.
2: And it might sound familiar to you.
0: Hey, man, and Sexy got like two of them I saw.
2: Yeah.
0: Huh?
2: Yeah. That's Peggy Sue right there.
1: Get it, Sexy.

0: Why, she's a bumping everybody because you're offbeat? Bumping into people, stepping on their feet and whatnot. Like, yeah, we don't need you on no dance floor. And you want to be out there popping your ass cheeks? She said one cheek this time.
1: I just want to be there.
0: Two cheeks this time.
1: Watch the girls dance.
0: Oh, yeah. Clean it up now. Right. Clean it up now.
2: If you want to do that, that's cool, Louis.
0: Yeah, man.
2: Like,
0: it's 2026.
2: We listen, we don't judge.
0: Yeah, a little bit.
2: Maybe a little.
1: But,
2: yeah.
1: But that's obviously a rework from the original MC Slide, Cha-Cha Slide,
0: DJ
1: bro.
0: DJ Slide. DJ Casper, right?
1: Yeah, Casper.
3: Take it back now, yo.
0: He all over the place now because he done let too much out the bag.
1: Yeah,
0: man. He's thinking too hard now, boy.
3: Take it back now, yo.
1: Cha-Cha Slide.
3: One hop this time.
1: I'll dance
3: right
1: that one
3: foot,
1: then.
3: Left jump.
0: You want to pop your ass on the other one with Sexy Red and Drake?
3: Real smooth.
1: Not at all, dog.
0: Nah, you said you want to be out there on the dance floor. Yeah. She literally said,
1: I want to see
0: one cheek this time, two cheeks this time. My man, he didn't say I want to watch the dance floor. My man said I want to be out on the dance floor.
1: I do, actually, dog.
0: Yeah, no worries, man.
1: It's okay. Let me live, right? Yeah. I like to live, homie, all right?
2: You want to live?
1: The other song that I think a lot of girls are going to use on their TikTok and rework and do all that stuff is True Bestie.

0: That's like, Drake, you gonna have a hard time for the rest of this year.
1: Yeah,
2: good luck trying to avoid him.
0: And
2: bro.
0: Louis said, "Let him live.
3: Let me live, dog. Let me pop my booty on the dance floor."
0: Hey, you said it, man. Go ahead now.
4: I will live to live, homie. Yeah. I will live to live, homie.
0: Yeah. Let him be, man. Come on now.
5: I'm here for him.
0: All right, if you continue to hang out with us in the neighborhood, Big Boy neighborhood.
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13: Yeah.

I'm DJ Ayo, and happy Saturday. You've officially made it to the weekend. Coming up a little bit later, let's do some throwback. Yay. Also got Playboi Carti, The Weeknd, Rather Lie, but new music from Drake off of one of three albums, Drake, Future, Molly Santana. Told you they

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Outside is back to what it was, you know what I'm saying? Atlanta, tell you about my run, you know what I'm saying? Ask Pluto,

0: right, coming up, man, let's do Yay, Flashing Lights, Mariah, the Science, Burning Blue, Dr. Dre, classic joint, forgot about Dre, got another joint from Drizzy. 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

request, anything you want to hear, get at me on Instagram at DJAOH. Yo, and we also got one of the latest from Drake's coming up. We're doing it all weekend long. Three albums dropped. Iceman, Maid of Honor, and Habibti all came out. And he's got this song called Make 'em Pay where he's talking about a lot, you know. So I'd be interested to get your thoughts. Well, how do you feel about it? You know, the one thing that I will say about it is that he dropped three albums, and supposedly that got him out of his label deal. And supposedly he has an offer from a private equity company. I don't know if you saw this, for $2 billion where he still keeps his music. So like, it may have been a master play, because he may be the richest musician ever with this play. So shout out to Drizzy. But what do you think about all the songs? And if you haven't heard this, what he's talking, it's coming up in two songs.

0: nowadays, everybody wanna talk like they got something to say, but nothing comes out when they move their lips, just a bunch of gibberish. Back like they forgot about Dre.
1: 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They call

0: Let's do Bruno. That's What I Like. Kendrick Peekaboo's on the way. 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
1: We get real about the highs. 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

No matter what you're doing this Saturday, whether you're moving around the city, at the crib, or maybe you're at work like me, I appreciate you for hanging out. Been on the radio for 11 years in LA, and I would not be here without you. Wouldn't have a job without you, so thank you. If there's anything I can do for you on your Saturday, at DJ AOH on the gram, hit me up. Got a Kendrick Peekaboo, some throwback Breezy Kiss Kiss. Also, one of the latest from Drizzy is actually one of my favorite songs off the projects. It's Drake, Too Hard for the Radio, classic West Coast, classic Bay Flip. So that's coming up.

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2: 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At all.
1: 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Brand new Chris Brown, T-Pain. 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

0: 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Got music on the way from Omari. I'm supposed to be OGZ, be a geek leak right now, though. It's called Too Hard for the Radio. New Drake. How you feeling about this, LA?
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25: All right, so coming up, man, OGZ be a geek leak. Let's do one of the latest from Drizzy and Sexy Red. It's called Cheetah Print. Chris Brown, Bryson Tiller, It Depends. Hopefully you're having a great day so far. A lot of albums have came out this year. Got new music from J. Cole. We got Ye Bully, which is one of my favorite albums in years. Plus, we got three new albums from Drake. Iceman, Maid of Honor, Habibsy. What do you think about all the music that's coming out? Is there anything that you're still listening to? Anything? Or obviously, the Drake just came out. But is there anything you're super excited about? I know Future's supposedly still dropping. He's on Drake's album, so that's dope. They got back together. Interested to see what come out on Future's album. But what are you excited for? I mean, I think it's dope we got all this new music from all these artists.

Throwback, yay, Stretch My Hands, also on the way. I'm going commercial free for over an hour, almost an hour and a half. Let's do 310 Baby Soak City coming up. The Weekend, Die For You, it's all next. First, though. They call me

0: Going commercial free for almost an hour and a half via lunch, man. I got Drake, Summer 16 to kick it off. 310 Soak City, some throwback Wheezy, a Millie. It's all up next.
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2: Yep, what up, man? I'm DJ AO coming up 310 Soak City. The Weeknd, Die For You, Amelie, plus Drizzy, Future, Molly Santana off the new albums, Ran to Atlanta. All right, got that on the way. We're premiering songs from Drake's three albums all weekend long. Hopefully you're having a great day. But right now it's time to kick it off, man. Over an hour of nonstop hits for your lunch. Anything you want to do at DJ AOHO. I was seeing that there's a story out about LA restaurants saying they're struggling to survive in 2026. A lot of small West LA and LA businesses struggling to just because of the economy. And so I always like to take the time during lunchtime to shout out local restaurants, local fire hot spots that maybe not everyone knows about. So put on for your city, put on for your people, and put on for that good food that you know. Hit me up at DJ AOH.

friend. Know what I'm saying? Outside is back to what it was, you know what I'm saying? Atlanta, tell you about my run, you know what I'm saying? Ask Pluto Banker 21, you know.

right, coming up, Ye and Travis Father. Let's do J&B, Throwback, Drunken Love, some Bad Bunny on the way. But right now, Drake dropped 3 albums, and here's one song that has people talking. It's called Make Them.

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0: I'm a muff legend. 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

Make a movie with your Steven Spielberg. Working on Keisha Cole, give me chills. 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

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It Depends coming up. You got your chance to check them out, too, on tour. 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
7: All right, man, getting back to the music. I got 310 Soak City. Go back, yay, good life, so we can turn up, because you know what it is, man. It's the weekend. Plus, this is the latest from Drake and Sexy Red, Cheetah Print off of the albums. You know, dropped a lot. L.A. definitely wanted to get your thoughts on it, so we're playing select songs from all three albums all weekend long. Also, got your chance to hang out at the BET Experience. You know, that's coming up end of June, so that's always great concert series. 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

you know my little stuff, they rocker. 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
0: All right, let's get to it, Jackie Ramirez.
4: Three different albums from Drake all dropped, and I mean, bro, I don't think the world was expecting. I think everyone was expecting, like, maybe an extra album, but they weren't expecting three, which is absolutely insane. We got Iceman, we got Habibti, and Maid of Honor. Like, all have different sounds. Iceman is obviously rap focused, full of diss. This is a BP Cruz you mentioned. I haven't listened to that one yet, but you said it kind of goes into the R&B pop.
0: A little bit, yeah.
4: Okay. And I'm so far loving Maid of Honor because I think that it's made for dancing. I think it's made for like the club, for the girlies. I love it for that. And like the Cheetah Prince song, Ho Face, like bro. I want to play Ho Face so bad on our station. It's crazy. Altogether, the three projects run for 149 minutes.
0: That's a lot of Drake,
4: that's
0: bro.
4: That's over 2 hours.
0: You thought Chris Brown gave us a lot of songs.
4: Yeah, right?
0: Sheesh. This is a lot of songs. This is a lot
4: obviously,
0: of Drake.
4: Like I said, this is our still at the center of attention. He obviously dissed Kendrick Lamar, A$AP Rocky, DJ Khaled, Mustard. Yeah. That Mustard diss.
0: Mustard line was crazy.
4: Right? Mentioned
0: over
4: YG
0: a West Coast beat at that. Yeah, dog.
4: And then Jay-Z, J. Cole, LeBron James, and Pharrell Williams.
0: Yeah, there was a lot of I, me, yeah. you.
5: Make.
0: Yeah. A lot of make, bro. Make them pay.
4: Yeah,
0: make them listen, bro.
4: I'll be breaking down more, but as of right now, three albums. That's over 2 hours of music, bro. And that's all I got for the Cheese Man.
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3: 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Yeah.

0: Hey, so win tickets to the BET Celebrity Basketball Game. Everybody's going to be there. You got to be there. And a chance to be a VIP at the BET Awards. That's coming up at around 2:40. Don't miss it. Stay right here to win. 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Jackie's Jackass is up next. I'm me and Jackie Ramirez. ¿Qué traes?
1: I think this is the 10th time I'm talking about this thing on Jackie's Jackass, but it's because it never fails. And so I got more on Jackie's Jackass.
0: Yo, Ran to Atlanta is obviously a response to what Kendrick said.
1: Yeah.
0: Right? How you run to Atlanta to get a hit.
1: Yeah.
0: Right?
1: Exactly. And Future's on it, and so is Molly Santana. So
0: crazy.
1: I mean,
0: hey, crazy that Future's on it, right?
1: Yeah, right?
2: That was mind-blowing, dog.
3: No, because he's toxic, bro. So that means you break up, get back together, break up, get back together.
0: It's a relationship 100%, bro.
1: It's a good one.
0: Yeah, this is Ran to Atlanta. By the way, we're playing Drake. You know, he dropped 3 albums, man. He's icing out the charts.
1: All weekend.
0: He's going to ice out everybody out of the charts, bro. This is off Iceman, Ran to Atlanta.

friend. Know what I'm saying? Outside is back to what it was, you know what I'm saying? Atlanta, tell you about my run, you know what I'm saying? Ask Pluto Banker 21, you know.

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0: So you're going to win tickets to the BET Celebrity Basketball Game, and then you got a chance to be a VIP at the BET Awards. That's coming up at 2:40. Lock in with us. It is the crew, Shucky Stamos, 2 to 7, Real 92.3, LA's new home for hip-hop. And more new Drake on the way. También, hold up.
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0: All right, Jackie Ramirez, who's getting it today?
1: It's none other than Waymo. Waymo, again? You guys know, has been a staple in Jackie's Jackass. And
0: for sure.
1: It looks like somebody caught a video of the Waymo on their dash cam, basically running a red light. Listen to this.
7: It kept going forward, almost like it was going to make a turn. And I was like, oh, this is interesting. It doesn't know what to do. And then it just drives right out into the intersection in the traffic.
0: It doesn't know what to do.
1: It was trying to navigate through moving traffic on a busy Dallas intersection. Yeah. And Waymo reps stated that the traffic light appeared to be heavily dimmed from the vehicle's perspective.
0: Oh, they blame the city.
1: Yeah, oh my God. They said that they're working to address the issue, which this is even crazier. News report, the Waymo representative himself has said that he's never even actually been inside a Waymo.
8: Oh, my God.
1: Because
0: that's not good.
1: He's like, we're obviously still figuring things out. I'm like, sir, you want other people, and you never, like...
0: Oh, you asking people to do something you wouldn't do. That's crazy.
8: So we're the lab rats.
0: Yeah.
8: Technically. 100%.
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0: So Drake drops three albums, not one. I had heard that, you know, right before he dropped three, there was going to be another one back to back, like two albums back to back. Then he gives the world three.
1: I think he's the first artist to do that, if I'm not mistaken.
0: First hip hop artist for sure. Maybe the first artist in the world.
1: In the world,
2: he's insane, man. That's a lot of music.
0: Like, I know some people have dropped like EPs right out of the album, so they get out of their deal.
2: Yeah.
0: I think Frank Ocean might have did that.
1: Yeah, I think
0: he
1: did.
0: He had to get out of that deal. It was a brilliant move. But this is just, this is overload.
1: Bro.
0: Overcompensating, maybe? I don't know.
1: No, I don't know.
2: I think it's next level.
1: Bro, that song, Make 'Em Pay, where he disses Khaled. Bro.
0: Yeah. He subs everyone but says Khaled's name.
1: Yeah.
0: Right? The guy who's praying every day on social media. That's the guy you want to pick on and call out.
2: But, the guy you got but a lot I get of it. With.
0: But there's history there. There is some weird history there, and he did call him out. We're playing Drake all weekend right here on Real 92.3. It's the Crew Show. Let's get into Make 'Em Pay right now. Let's go. Turn us up. It's the Crew Show. 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
0: We get real about the highs. 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
0: 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Nobody knows this either. It drops. So at halftime, they have a backup tooth back there.
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5: Chris Brown going through it. Not everyone is receiving his new album, Brown. In the best of ways.
1: Pitchfork talking
5: and
1: crazy, bro.
5: He is addressing all these haters on Instagram. Just take a listen to this.
6: I don't give a what these is talking about. I know exactly who my fans is, and I know exactly who hearing this album. If you're not my fan, I don't want you to listen to my go listen to my Zara Larsson.
5: He took a shot at Zara Larsson, who's a pop girly, and it's because she threw shade at him because she says that she doesn't listen to woman beaters.
1: Right.
5: Yeah.
1: She went there
5: and she made it very explicit and during an interview that she does not mess with Chris Brown, so that's why he fired back.
1: I mean, did he say anything wrong? He just said, go listen to Zara Larsson. Like,
5: he knew what he was doing.
1: Stop it.
5: You're being like that. Stop it.
1: Shout out to DTLA Law Group. Yo, accident and injury attorneys. They have your back, Los Angeles. Let's go. Nico Blitz, what do you got coming up? What's up? What we doing?
7: That's right, man. Hollywood YG on the way. I'll got some 21 Savage right now, though. Chris Breezy and Usher, man. It depends on this Saturday. It's Real 92.3.

0: 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LA is new on for hip hop. Shout out to Linda and her daughters in Pacoima. What up, Paca? Tony in Anaheim. What's up, bro? Mary in Van Nuys, 818. Thank you for listening, guys. We appreciate that. Your time is everything. What the F, Jeff, is up next? Garcia, what'd you find this time?
1: I'm going to talk about some revenge on an annoying boyfriend, and you're going to hear it next.
0: All right, I like that kind of talk. Don't go nowhere. I know Jackie's antennas is up right now. Mm-hmm. Too Hard for the Radio, Drake, production by P-Lo. 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
2: 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Mac Dre.
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0: Bro, that's right, man.
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0: yo.
2: Good.
0: And, of course, we got Drake all day, all weekend. 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
4: Yo. Hey, bro. Yo, hey, bro.

0: What the F,
1: Jeff?
2: My name is Jeff. Jeff.
3: You all know exactly who I am.
2: My name is Jeff.
4: What the F?
5: All right, Garcia, what'd you find this time?
6: All right, I always find something on the internet that makes me scratch my head and say, what the F? And
5: yes.
6: Jackie, I pulled this story for you, but because it has to do with petty revenge, man.
7: Okay.
6: A 28-year-old former Dallas Cowboy cheerleader named Sailor was arrested on Wednesday after she allegedly paid a 14-piece marching band over $4,000 to follow her ex-boyfriend around for 9 straight weekdays.
7: What?
6: So a 14-piece marching band followed her ex-boyfriend around for
7: nine days straight.
6: For 9 days straight, yeah.
7: Bruh. What the heck?
6: Amazing, right?
7: $4,000, you said?
6: $4,000, yeah.
7: Man, that's pretty cheap.
5: That's crazy, not bad,
7: right? Bro, hey, a freaking mariachi costs $4,000 for an hour.
5: She should have hired a mariachi, though, bro.
7: I know.
6: So, yeah, so she ended up getting arrested because of
5: Why?
6: It, of stalking and everything. And you know what she told the police?
5: Uh-huh.
6: Listen, he danced through 4 years of my life. It's time for him to have to deal with this band now.
7: Ooh.
5: God. Yeah.
6: He's seeking
7: respect.
6: A restraining order and all that stuff as well, man. So
7: I respect it.
5: Free the homegirl.
8: Gracias, Garcia. 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Sup?
9: Let's get it. Ladies, Kehlani folded on the way. Also got Kid Cudi, Dana for all them smokers. You feel me? Right now, though, a lot. 20-

0: 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We heard you. All good. Hip-hop, let's go. It's non-stop. Cheese mail on the way, Jackie Ramirez. Get the rice.
1: Are the Minions Latino? I'll tell you why I think that up next in the cheese mail.
0: Banana way. Let's go. Nico Blitz.
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4: Something always told me that the Minions were bad little Latino kids. And honestly, this checks out because Bad Bunny is now a part of the Minions universe.
0: Bad Bunny?
4: Yeah, they released a trailer and in the background was one of Bad Bunny's songs. And they're saying that he might even make a special appearance in the new Minions movie that's supposed to come out July 1st of this year.
0: Will he be a Latino Minion? Will he be a bunny? I mean, what's he gonna
4: be? I don't know. I mean,
0: is he gonna speak Minionese?
4: Will he just be like an animated Bad Bunny Minion kid? Like, you get me? Like,
0: right. Could be him.
4: It could just be him, and he's just animated. But it's unsure whether he's gonna be like a hero, a villain, or just a passing by character. But we do know that his music is part of the soundtrack.
0: Wow.
4: So that's huge. Another reason to go and check out the Minions movie. Minions and Monsters comes out July 1st this year. And
1: yeah,
4: it's about Minions making it in Hollywood in the 1920s or something like that. I don't even know.
0: Hey, whatever they're doing, dog, I'm in, bro.
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1: 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OGZ and C Breezy right now, though. 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
5: The Crew

0: Yeah, let's really move on. And maybe, I think that's what it was.
1: Yeah, maybe we should have moved on. But, you know, he's got a lot on his chest, bro.
2: Yeah, man.
1: A lot of people double-crossed him, you know what I mean? In
0: and
1: his
0: he's
1: words.
0: He's mentioning that a lot.
1: Yo,
0: but,
1: he's not letting it go.
0: Cheetah Print on Maid of Honor, absolutely love it.
1: 100%. 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

0: 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Aquí estamos. It is the Cruise Show. What's good? Yo, shout out to Young Miami. Pulled up to the Cruise Show. Carisha. Mm-hmm. Yo, this is Young Miami venting about school drop-off lines. Listen.
1: I be like, yo, go, go.
0: Dog. And then people get out. They don't care. They double park. You're running late.
1: Nah, I can see why. Because my son is, I be holding up the line. Mm-hmm. He be sleeping in the back seat. He got to put on his shoes. It take him a minute to put on his. I be like, go, get out, get out. Like,
0: people are honking at you.
1: Yeah, like, why you take so long to do everything? He got to put on.

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3: All right, let's get to it. Jackie Ramirez.
4: Three different albums from Drake all dropped, and I mean, bro, I don't think the world was expecting. I think everyone was expecting, like, maybe an extra album, but they weren't expecting three, which is absolutely insane. We got Iceman, we got Habibti, and Maid of Honor. Like, all have different sounds. Iceman is obviously rap focused, full of disses. Habibti, Cruz, you mentioned. I haven't listened to that one yet, but you said it kind of gets into the R&B pop.
2: A little bit, yeah.
4: Okay. And I'm so far, like, I'm so far loving Maid of Honor because I think that it's made for dancing. I think it's made for, like, the club, for the girlies. Like, I think, I for love it for that. And, like, the Cheetah Prince song, Ho Faze, like, bro. I want to play Ho Faze so bad on our station. It's crazy. Altogether, the three projects run for 149 minutes.
2: That's a lot of Drake,
4: That's
2: bro.
4: Over 2 hours.
2: You thought Chris Brown gave us a lot of songs.
4: Yeah, right?
2: Sheesh. This is a lot of songs. This is a lot
4: obviously,
2: of Drake.
4: Like I said, this is our still at the center of attention. He obviously dissed Kendrick Lamar, ASAP Rocky, DJ Khaled, Mustard. Yeah. That Mustard diss.
2: Mustard line was crazy.
4: Right? Mentioned
2: over
4: YG
2: a West Coast beat at that. Yeah, dog.
4: And then Jay-Z, J. Cole, LeBron James, and Pharrell Williams.
2: Yeah, there was a lot of I, me, me, me, yeah. you.
1: And you know what I mean? Make.
2: Yeah. A lot of make, bro. Make them pay.
4: Very
2: aggressive, bro. Make them listen, bro.
4: I'll be breaking down more, but as of right now, three albums. That's over 2 hours of music, bro.